0: It's Nightly with Jade and Tyler, and I don't know where you live, but it rained so much during May that now that it's June, I'm so excited, and I feel like summer is actually going to be starting.
1: Highlights in June, sports-wise, it's pretty big. You got the Stanley Cup Finals that start tonight. That is the Las Vegas Golden Knights taking on the Carolina Hurricanes. You have the NBA Finals, which will start tomorrow. That's in New York. It's the Knicks taking on the Spurs. Tickets for that going, like, just to get in the building, like $5,000-$10,000 just to get into
0: that.
1: Golf's U.S. Open is June 18th, and the UFC White House event, UFC Freedom 250, goes down June 14th. Also, Father's Day to June 21st. A ton of movies are hitting the theaters. Masters of the Universe comes out this Friday. Scary Movie 6. Steven Spielberg's Disclosure Day will be released on the 12th. Of course, Toy Story 5 is out June 19th, and yeah, just a lot going on.
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19: Recent survey conducted by Common Sense Media found one-third of teenagers prefer AI companions over humans for serious conversations. There's a term for that, social offloading. And experts we talked to warned that this habit could be stunting emotional growth, leaving an already isolated generation who came of age during the pandemic even less prepared for the messiness of human interaction. Sure, AI can help you polish whatever it is you're looking to say, but that's not very human, right? It's the messiness that makes our interactions with each other so real. It's also what makes them so validating, help us to develop our confidence, our voice, our deep bonds with each other. Psychiatrists we talked to encouraged turning to family or friends when you're struggling to express yourself. They are keen to help. I'm Dr. Sanjay Gupta, helping you live a better life.
3: He's got ties. He's got socks. Give him a gift that really rocks. Treat your dad to a $5,000 basement barbecue or backyard upgrade. Pop gets to pick. 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

0: I'm getting sick and tired of all these kids and these maxings. We got Clavicular. He's a big influencer. He's kind of put this out there. And now there's a new trend. It's called solo maxing, Jade.
1: I have a feeling I know what this one is. It's just living your best life alone?
0: Pretty much. It's choosing to stay single on purpose and seeing if it's a positive lifestyle choice, not fixing anything, just spending money, avoiding dating app frustrations, which also reduces drama, focus on career goals, friends, and yourself.
1: It was giving asexual vibes at first, but honestly, I think this is just a person that's trying to survive and keep some money in their wallet.
0: Yeah, I don't know why we gotta put maxing on everything now.

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0: It's Nightly with Jade and Tyler, and my favorite debate around this time of the year is Song of the Summer. Tyler, do you think that we have one for 2026? Have we established that yet?
1: Either what you're going to hear, Zara Larsson, Midnight Sun, that's probably up there. Olivia Rodrigo, Drop Dead, and Spotify had a list of summer songs that they put out there, like Midnight Sun, like I said, Choosing Texas, Al Langley, that's also up there. Dominic Fike, Baby Doll, just to name a few. Ariana Grande, I Hate That I Made You Love Me as well.
0: Add that one to your playlist for the pool this summer.
1: The top songs from the past 2010s and above. In at number three was Blurred Lines, Robin Thicke. Number two, Call Me Maybe, Carly Rae Jepsen. And number one, they had last year's Song of the Summer on their list, Pink Pony Club by Chapel Roan.
0: I love those. Call Me Maybe, though, however, it's one of those songs that is so damn annoying to me, but you can't help but sing it like a spaz when it comes on.
2: No matter what. No matter what.

0: It's almost time of the night to get a little snack, maybe a little sweet treat. And speaking of, there's a list that came out, America's favorite ice cream flavors.
1: Ooh, hopefully you got something special in there for summer, because I need some ideas.
0: So Interbody Research analyzed Google Trends to find out America's top 10 favorite ice cream flavors. The top three, cookie dough. Always a good one with cookie dough.
1: Ooh, yes, but there's never enough cookie dough bits inside.
0: Chocolate chip in at number two. And surprising me, because I really haven't had this flavor in a long time, strawberry is in at number one.
1: Oh, I love strawberry. I'm an OG, like, Neapolitan lover, the one that comes with chocolate, vanilla, and strawberry. Best.
0: Speaking of, like, desserts, the new viral hack, those dot cakes, and why everybody is, like, freaking out about them. I don't understand. It's basically just cake in a cup with sprinkles, right?
1: Yes, it's like replacing the trend that sprinkles had for a minute. Remember those cupcakes that were super simplified? You could get them at, like, a vending machine, and it just had one dot on it. Dot cakes are the new thing, and they are everywhere.
0: Yeah, some people, I've saw some TikToks, they're like, just shut up already. It's just cake in a cup.
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6: If you're caring for an aging parent, you may feel quite often that you're alone in what you're doing. But you're not, not by a long shot. According to a new report by the Pew Research Center, 10% of U.S. adults are caring for a parent over age 65. millions more are caring for a spouse or partner 65 or older. Beyond the sheer numbers, this report, perhaps unsurprisingly, found a major difference in caregiver well-being between men and women. One psychologist we spoke to suggested thinking 5 years in the future and imagining where you are right now. Will you be glad you took something on, or regretful that you didn't? You also need to cut yourself some slack, he said, especially women. Don't try to shoulder all of the burden by yourself. You might need to ask for help before you burn out. You'll be so glad you did. I'm Dr. Sanjay Gupta, helping you live a better life.
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4: 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And Jade, I went and dropped my girlfriend off at the airport late last week. I think it was Thursday, super early in the morning, and I've never seen the airport so busy. And I was thinking to myself, like, I get it, summer vacation time, but are these all these grown ass adults just taking time off? 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

0: something I want to talk about.
1: It's Nightly with Jade and Tyler, and although we had so much rain in the month of May, I'm looking forward to June because I'm ready for the sunshine and I'm ready for the thrills outside. Are you a person that likes to go to amusement parks and ride like roller coasters, acrophobia, all the crazy things, Tyler?
2: I'm scared of heights, but I love roller coasters. I think it's fun for me.
1: I'm nervous, but I love
2: riding the roller coasters.
1: I love that. Me too. I'm definitely a daredevil. The older I get, the more I'm like, is this a good idea? I don't know. I'm seeing too many weird videos on social media.
2: I was a big fan of Cedar Point in Ohio. If you are a thrill seeker, you definitely got to check out Cedar Point. They have a roller coaster ride called Millennial Force, which I've rode and I've been in the front. And like at nighttime, I highly suggest you wear a mask because like the bugs like fly straight in your face when riding it if you're in the first car.
1: Oh, God.
2: A YouTuber, he's in hot water because on that ride, somebody on his YouTube channel dared him to eat a 10-piece chicken nugget while riding that roller coaster ride. His name is Alan Farrell. He did, and now he is banned from any Six Flag theme parks. Lifetime ban.
1: First of all, I know he wasn't expecting that lifetime ban. Secondly, can you imagine somebody's dunking their nuggets in front of you and you just get, you have your mouth open, woo! And you have a spicy chicken nugget with sweet and sour sauce just... gets you in the throat. Crazy. What was he thinking?
2: That did happen in the video. See, he posted this video. That's why Six Flags found out about it. And he was actually, his friend had the sauce and then he tried to dunk it and sauce just went flying everywhere on his face, on his shirt. But they do say it might have seemed like a funny stunt, but they won't allow any food on rides because of the choking hazard. So.
1: Damn. That's not something to play with.
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3: A better life with Dr. Sanjay Gupta.
6: Heart disease is still the leading cause of death here in the United States and around the world. But what if there was something you could do earlier in life to reduce the odds of becoming a statistic? Well, here in the United States, tens of millions of adults already take a statin to lower their cholesterol. But new guidance put out by the American College of Cardiology and the American Heart Association now emphasize that treating high cholesterol sooner could significantly reduce a person's lifetime risk of heart attack or stroke. How early are we talking? In your 30s, believe it or not. Of course, you need to talk to your doctor about whether statins are right for you, but you should know that the evidence is really starting to stack up that shows the earlier you get a jump on reducing lifelong exposure to plaque-causing lipids and lipoproteins, the better the odds are going to be for you. Make sure you get your cholesterol checked. That's the first step. I'm Dr. Sanjay Gupta, helping you live a better life.
0: He's got ties. 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Pop gets to pick. 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

0: Cleaner, something you're willing to spin bread on. It's Nightly with Jade and Tyler. Tyler, have you ever had a cleaner come to the house?
1: I have not.
0: I haven't either. I'm not going to lie. I'm just like, I know I'm lazy and I would love for somebody to really get into my baseboards, but I just don't like spending money frivolously. It would be nice though. I want it to sparkle.
1: I had a friend that his wife would make him clean the house before the cleaners came over. She's just like, I don't want to be embarrassed.
0: That's funny. Yeah. We do get a little nervous about like, are people going to judge my house if they come in and clean?
1: Well, there's a German company called Micro AGI in New York City. They are offering a free cleaning service. There's only one catch. They wear cameras to capture everything they do. So that footage is going to be used to train the next generation of household robots. So
0: Wait. You
1: get free cleaning, but they will film everything inside your place.
0: That's kind of scary. At first, I thought you were going to say, like, are people going to be okay with this because it could end up on social media, like being a part of that brand's recap on their TikTok or something. I'm like, I don't know if I want my house out there like that. Training robots is nuts. You're seeing them now, though, Tyler, right? There's so many more robots that are out here cutting fruit in the kitchen, cutting veggies, prepping dinner, and I'm just like, what seemed like a strange Black Mirror episode is once again becoming a reality.
1: Living in 2038.
0: Yeah.

0: It's Nightly with Jade and Tyler. And if you thought the boom at New Year's Eve, New Year's Day was crazy inside of the gym because of people's resolutions, get ready for the second coming this summer. Planet Fitness has a teen program. They actually do this every single summer. If you're ages 14 through 19, you can get a free membership to work out all summer long, starting actually yesterday through August 31st.
1: That's a pretty good deal, especially if you want to get your kids off screens more this summer. That's a great idea. Get in shape, get out the house.
0: Yes.
1: The site Mashable, they did a story on how to get your kids off screens more this summer. They set kind of a little outline for you.
0: Okay, parents, take note.
1: They said make a screen time plan. Come up with predictable but flexible schedules so kids can know when they'll have access to screens and when they don't.
0: Putting some boundaries, putting a time limit on it. That sounds familiar to me.
1: Set boundaries for digital media content. Consider if the content contributes to kids' well-being and encourages positive behaviors like kindness, and roll out anything that maximizes marketing to kids.
0: Agreed. Definitely a good plan.
1: Swap screen time for other activities. There are a lot of hours to fill during the days of summer. So look for, like you mentioned, the Planet Fitness or local or community-based activities like libraries or clubs for kids.
0: And funny enough that you mentioned libraries, there's so much stuff you can check out from there. Like my sister was telling me, you know, you can run a crock pot from the library. There's so many other things that are happening there, whether they be board games, just meeting people, becoming a part of a book club that can come out of there. We need to give a visit. I haven't been to the library since school, but

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2: Every day I feel like I find something out new by dating my girlfriend. Like, there's some things that I didn't know what you guys go through or kind of what you deal with before I started really dating her and kind of slash living with her.
3: Oh, yeah. Welcome to the mind of a woman. It's very complicated, but it feels good to have that inside look, I'm sure.
2: So there's a BuzzFeed community chat about things men didn't know about females until they dated one. I'll give you some of the responses. One says they share way more details with their friends than we do.
3: I would agree. That's true.
2: How expensive bras are. Growing up, I assumed that they were like underwear, $7.99 for a 4-pack at Target.
3: Child, I wish. Look, even when I was in high school, Victoria's Secret, you go get you a cute little push-up. It's like $50 to start. And nowadays, with the way things are so cheaply made, that underwire is coming out.
2: Yikes. Those mini hair clip things that look like paper clips are not just a fashion accessory. They're also a territorial marker. See how many you find around the house after your girl stays for a night or two.
3: That is hilarious. Yes, they hold the world of hair together, but also if she wants to leave a little souvenir behind for the possible next girl to wander into your house, she's marking her spot.
2: Here's one that eyelash curlers exist. I grew up with sisters, but never saw them use one. My girlfriend at the time pulled one out, and we were looking to go out that night, and I was perplexed and horrified what she was doing to her eyes.
3: That is hilarious. Yeah, he felt that she was clamping her eyelids off. It looks crazy. Beauty is pain.
2: Yeah, and you know what? I'm going to add my own personal one. Women don't sweat, y'all glisten.
3: The girls love that one. We needed to hear that before summer began. Kids.
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19: 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Well, first, let's talk about actual magnesium. 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
4: It's Nightly with Jade and Tyler, and my question to you, Tyler, tonight is, if you put your towel down at the pool and disappear for 2 hours, do you still own that chair?
5: No, I dislike people that get up like super early in the morning and then put the towels on a chair and they'll do like a row of them. Like, that's not how it works.
4: Thank you. When you see a Karen at 6 a.m. marking her spots at the resort, I am instantly irritated. It's not yours. Unless we were holding it down, unless my cell phone is in that seat and I'm coming right back. It's the people that leave it unattended that I'm like, the audacity.
5: Yeah, that just goes with my whole theory. You know, don't be an a-hole. Like, just be nice to people. I could be

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0: They're playing it. Come along for the ride. 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
2: The Swifties have had a long-standing beef with Taylor's former manager, Scooter Braun, who has been a manager to many stars like Ariana Grande. Of course, Justin Bieber. He was the first to put us on here. And it was crazy because I remember the days when he was still a party promoter in the city of Atlanta. But I was shocked when I saw a viral clip this weekend. He says he really doesn't know Taylor like that.
3: Yeah, and he's dating Sydney Sweetie, too. So that's another big flex on his part. But I was surprised when he told the New York Post that he's only met Taylor maybe two times and probably had a 30-second conversation with her all time. That's what he says. I think Taylor might say something differently, but
2: Tyler, I'm with you. That's not the full story. Can't be.
3: No, I don't think so either. So, you know, maybe he's playing Mr. Nice Guy, and then Taylor, we'll never get Taylor to comment on that. So I guess it's just going to be his side.
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2: 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It appears by its own numbers, the U.S. government seems insolvent. It's reported that the Treasury shows about $6 trillion in assets and over $47 trillion in liabilities. 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
11: Slowly but surely, AI is seeping its way into every corner of our lives. One area perhaps I didn't expect is diet advice. A new study out of Turkey found that chatbots are recommending to teen boys and girls that they restrict their daily calories to dangerously low levels and eat a balance of nutrients that are kind of out of whack. Remember, teenagers are growing, one pediatrician told us. If they aren't getting enough nutrition, it can really stunt their growth on a number of levels. And in extreme cases, it can lead to significant health consequences. Large language models, LLMs, they are designed to agree with you. So if you're looking to lose weight, they're going to push you pretty hard in that direction. They also sometimes don't know how to tell the difference between good information and bad information. And you know who does? Your doctor. I'm Dr. Sanjay Gupta, helping you live a better life.
12: 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He's got socks. Give him a gift that really rocks. Treat your dad to a $5,000 basement barbecue or backyard upgrade. Pop gets to pick. 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
1: It's been a pretty crazy couple months for Southwest Airlines as they changed their seating policy, and now they are rolling back their overweight passenger seat policy.
2: Everything is changing within the airport industry, the airline industry, and I hate it. All I hear is more money, more money, more money.
1: But this is actually good news, because if an overweight passenger needed another seat besides the seatbelt expander, that they would be charged another seat. Southwest is providing, letting their agents, if there's an adjacent seat when there's nobody booked, they'll give that passenger that seat.
2: Okay, nice. At least something good is coming out of it.

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3: It's Nightly with Jaden Tyler. We're bringing you some new music this Tuesday from Ariana Grande. The deeper meaning behind it all, this might not be about an ex at all. A lot of fans are thinking that she's actually talking about the fame and what happens when people fall in love with the idea of you.
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2: Wait a minute. 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
1: You could score a year's worth of Snickers peanut butter bars by just signing an online pledge before June 11th to promote the candy. Snickers recruited a focus group made entirely of people with Reese-related names and had comedian Eric Andre film their reactions as they sampled Snickers peanut butter and its ice cream counterparts.
2: I was going to say, this has to be a dig at Reese's in some way, because it's just too close.
1: So there you go. They're going to pick 25 winners. They'll randomly be selected to receive a year's supply of Snickers peanut butter products. Again, if your name legally is Reese, spelled anyway, get hooked up.
2: Epic. You'll never be hangry ever again.
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9: Did you know that almost half the vegetables and more than three quarters of the fruit that we eat in this country come from just one state, California?
3: Yeah, it's true. And according to a new report by the Environmental Working Group, a health advocacy organization, a lot of this produce is tainted with PFAS, which are sometimes referred to as forever chemicals. Why? Well, the EPA says pesticides keep America's food supply safe, abundant, and affordable. And of course, these chemicals are used in every state, not just California. Now, if you are worried, though, about how much you're consuming, the best thing to do is to buy organic produce, if and when you can. Organic or not, you should rinse all fruits and vegetables under running water. Don't use any soap. And as one epidemiologist told us, use a brush on sturdier items like carrots, potatoes, and cucumbers. I'm Dr. Sanjay Gupta, helping you live a better life.
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4: It's Nightly with Jade and Tyler, and T, I need your hot take. What's the most overrated summer food? Watermelon, corn on the cob, potato salad?
5: I'd say watermelon.
4: Because it tastes like barely anything?
5: Yeah, and it's wet, sloppy. Not the easiest thing to eat either.
4: It is true. Once something starts running down your arm, it's not too fun. But I don't care who makes it. I've never eaten potato salad, and I don't think I can bring myself to do it. Is there mayonnaise in it? Do you know?
5: I believe so, yeah.
4: Say again. Yeah, it's not happening.
5: As long as it's not left out in the sun.
4: Yeah, can't have no hot tater salad.

0: playing it. Come along for the ride. If it's trending, they're talking about it. 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
2: It's Nightly with Jade and Tyler. You don't have any tattoos, do you?
3: I do not.
2: Me either. I think I'm just too indecisive to lock in on one thing and have to stare at it forever. I'll just keep I'll keep on with my henna.
3: Yeah, this comes from Australia. Mom changes name of son after a tattoo spelling error.
2: Oh, God. Wait, no, she did not change his legal name to match the tattoo. Is that what you're saying?
3: Yeah, she thought it'd be nice to have his name tattooed on her body. Pro tip, if you ever decide to do something similar, make sure your tattoo professional knows how to spell. Instead of Kevin, her new piece of body art said Kelvin.
2: Oh my God. Oh my God. Can you sue for stuff like that? I don't know.
3: Well, apparently Kevin or Kelvin has taken to his new name, Kelvin. So he's only 2 years old. But yeah, they legally changed his name from Kevin to Kelvin, all because of this tattoo.
2: That is a major crazy mistake. Like, think of anything else that was baby themed that she had customized and ordered. Not happening. And I was just going to ask you, how old is the baby? 2 years you've been calling this baby Kevin, and now it's Kelvin. I know the family members were confused.
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17: Eating a healthy diet is not only good for you physically, it can also keep your brain sharp as you age. According to a new study out of China, people who most closely followed the MIND diet slowed aging in key structures inside their brains by more than 2 years. The MIND diet is a combination of the Mediterranean diet, which we talk a lot about, and the DASH diet, which stands for Dietary Approaches to Stop Hypertension. All three of these diets are similar, but the MIND diet puts more of an emphasis on berries, beans, leafy green vegetables, fish, poultry, whole grains, olive oil, and nuts. You're not going to eat foods with a lot of saturated fat. We're talking cheese, butter, red meat, or anything fried. You really don't have to eat like this 100% of the time. That's the key. Just do the best that you can. I'm Dr. Sanjay Gupta, helping you live a better life.
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0: Jade, we know you're the coffee drinker of the show. Do you get coffee in the morning, like first thing, or do you go and get some coffee midday? What do you think you do more?
1: Tyler, I honestly, it's an all-day event, Tyler. I'll take it frozen. I'll take it in a slushy form, cold, iced, hot. I like to start the morning with the hot, but as the day goes on, the sun comes out, I'm adding ice to it. Love it.
0: Well, Starbucks, they're seeing a noticeable shift in customers' habits with more people stopping by after 2 o'clock and the biggest traffic gains in store happen between 3 and 5. The surge appears to be fueled by drinks like those refreshers or energy refreshers or the new tropical butterfly refresher.
1: You tried one, didn't you?
0: I did. I forget what it was, but it was tasty.
1: Yeah, one of those refreshers. It looked good, too. But yeah, you know, summer's coming out. The girls are out of school. Well, some of us. And we need something fun to refresh with at the pool. Coffee, it's an all-day event.

0: It's Nightly with Jade and Tyler. And my question to you is, I wonder what you do behind closed doors when nobody is around and it's just you and Bear. Do you talk to her? Do you sing to her?
1: You know, I was telling my girlfriend this over the weekend while she was on vacation. I was like, I spent the majority of my Saturday, and I don't know why I do this to myself, but I sat and watched TikToks of like dogs last day, of like people celebrating their dog in their last day. And I couldn't stop watching. Like, I was crying. I was like, I can't stop. I'm addicted.
0: It's so emotional. I remember we had gotten this crazy mutt, like way back in the day, first dog. She was so bad. We ended up giving her away. And even still, even though none of us could stand her and she was stressing our lives out, giving her away was heartbreaking. There's heartbreak. And then there is giving away or losing a pet. Sometimes you're just like, I don't know. I love this doggy more than I love Alia.
1: Exactly. And there's a new survey. It said 82% of pet owners would pick a pet over a relationship.
0: I mean, man's best friend for a reason. That companionship is like nothing else. And the way that parents, Tyler and I are not parents yet, but the way people describe like the joy you feel when you have a newborn child, that, what do they call it, T? Unconditional. That is the definition of unconditional love.
1: Absolutely. And yeah, like in the past, I've not dated women because they didn't vibe with my dog. Luckily, my girlfriend, she buys everything for my dog. So we're in a good situation there.
0: That's funny that you mentioned that because you just gave me a flashback to college. I had this huge crush on this guy and he had a dog named Cash and he treated that dog better than any girl. I was checking him out on campus. And yeah, if you couldn't get his

0: tonight I'm gonna be rocking.
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3: It's Nightly with Jade and Tyler. Congratulations are in order for the newest bride this summer, Dua Lipa. I cannot believe she's married. They've tied the knot, she and Callum.
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3: 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She's fine.
4: Yeah, so Dua Lipa, Callum Turner, they got married over the weekend in London, looking looking with the happiest smiles on their faces. They started dating in early 2024, then got engaged last year, and now they are married.
3: Yeah. Yeah, I was like, geez, Dua Lipa. I feel like I remember her kind of dating and having relationships not that long ago with other people. But now we know this is serious. She's been locked in with this man. They've been traveling the world. So it's exciting to see that she is now a bride. And I can't wait to hear the music that's going to come from this.
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15: A better life with Dr. Sanjay Gupta.
16: Slowly but surely, AI is seeping its way into every corner of our lives. One area perhaps I didn't expect is diet advice. A new study out of Turkey found that chatbots are recommending to teen boys and girls that they restrict their daily calories to dangerously low levels and eat a balance of nutrients that are kind of out of whack. Remember, teenagers are growing, one pediatrician told us. If they aren't getting enough nutrition, it can really stunt their growth on a number of levels. And in extreme cases, it can lead to significant health consequences. Large language models, LLMs, they are designed to agree with you. So if you're looking to lose weight, they're going to push you pretty hard in that direction. They also sometimes don't know how to tell the difference between good information and bad information. And you know who does? Your doctor. I'm Dr. Sanjay Gupta, helping you live a better life.
0: He's got ties. He's got socks. Give him a gift that really rocks. Treat your dad to a $5,000 basement barbecue or backyard upgrade. Pop gets to pick. Head to our website to enter this national contest for a chance at $5,000 for your top pop.
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4: It's Nightly with Jade and Tyler, and it's day 2 out of 5. Not too bad.
5: What is the first day of the week? Is it Sunday? Is it Monday? Or is it like a Tuesday or another day?
4: That is funny because, you know, it always throws me when I look at a calendar, and it seems like on the calendar, Sunday is the first day of the week, but something about that just doesn't make me feel ready. That's the reason I have Sunday scaries.
5: I'm going to say Monday because, like, that's the first day of the work week. That's the first day of the week.
4: But it does throw me, and I've always wondered, why do all calendars have that Sunday through Saturday layout?
5: I don't know. It's ridiculous. I have facts from timeanddate.com.

0: It's Nightly with Jade and Tyler, and I don't know where you live, but it rained so much during May that now that it's June, I'm so excited, and I feel like summer is actually going to be starting.
1: Highlights in June, sports-wise, it's pretty big. You got the Stanley Cup Finals that start tonight. That is the Las Vegas Golden Knights taking on the Carolina Hurricanes. You have the NBA Finals, which will start tomorrow. That's in New York. It's the Knicks taking on the Spurs. Tickets for that going, like, just to get in the building. Like $5,000-$10,000 just to get
0: God.
1: Golf's U.S. Open is June 18th, and the UFC White House event, UFC Freedom 250, goes down June 14th. Also, Father's Day to June 21st. A ton of movies are hitting the theaters. Masters of the Universe comes out this Friday. Scary Movie 6. Steven Spielberg's Disclosure Day will be released on the 12th. Of course, Toy Story 5 is out June 19th, and yeah, just a lot going on.
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22: 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And do they really work? Well, first, let's talk about actual magnesium. 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And most people get enough of it simply from the foods they eat. Now, if you're not getting enough, there are a few different types of supplements you can try. But as always, you should talk to your doctor before starting any new medication or supplement, whether it's prescription or over-the-counter. Now, when it comes to the science, we looked into this, and I gotta say, there's not a lot of strong evidence that magnesium supplements will actually help you sleep. 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And maybe it's those things then that help you get some better sleep. I'm Dr. Sanjay Gupta, helping you live a better life.
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0: I'm getting sick and tired of all these kids and these maxings. We got Clavicular. He's a big influencer. He's kind of put this out there. And now there's a new trend. It's called solo maxing, Jade.
1: I have a feeling I know what this one is. It's just living your best life alone?
0: Pretty much. It's choosing to stay single on purpose and seeing if it's a positive lifestyle choice, not fixing anything, just spending money, avoiding dating app frustrations, which also reduces drama. Focus on career goals, friends, and yourself.
1: It was giving asexual vibes at first, but honestly, I think this is just a person that's trying to survive and keep some money in their wallet.
0: Yeah, I don't know why we got to put maxing on everything now.
2: Dancing on the tightrope, trying to keep my eyes closed. I don't want to hurt again.

0: It's Nightly with Jade and Tyler, and my favorite debate around this time of the year is Song of the Summer. Tyler, do you think that we have one for 2026? Have we established that yet?
1: Either what you're going to hear, Zara Larsson, Midnight Sun, that's probably up there. Olivia Rodrigo, Drop Dead, and Spotify had a list of summer songs that they put out there, like Midnight Sun, like I said, Choosing Texas, Al Langley, that's also up there. Dominic Fike, Baby Doll, just to name a few. Ariana Grande, I Hate That I Made You Love Me as well.
0: Add that one to your playlist for the pool this summer.
1: The top songs from the past 2010s and above. In at number 3 was Blur Lines, Robin Thicke. Number 2, Call Me Maybe, Carly Rae Jepsen. And number 1, they had last year's Song of the Summer on their list, Pink Pony Club by Chapel Roan.
0: I love those. Call Me Maybe, though, however, it's one of those songs that is so damn annoying to me, but you can't help but sing it like a spaz when it comes on.

0: It's almost time of the night to get a little snack, maybe a little sweet treat. And speaking of, there's a list that came out, America's favorite ice cream flavors.
1: Ooh, hopefully you got something special in there for summer, because I need some ideas.
0: So Interbody Research analyzed Google Trends to find out America's top 10 favorite ice cream flavors. The top three, cookie dough. Always a good one with cookie dough.
1: Ooh, yes, but there's never enough cookie dough bits inside.
0: Chocolate chip in at number two. And surprising me, because I really haven't had this flavor in a long time, strawberry is in at number one.
1: Oh, I love strawberry. I'm an OG, like, Neapolitan lover, the one that comes with chocolate, vanilla, and strawberry. Best.
0: Speaking of, like, desserts, the new viral hack, those dot cakes, and why everybody is, like, freaking out about them. I don't understand. It's basically just cake in a cup with sprinkles, right?
1: Yes, it's like replacing the trend that sprinkles had for a minute. Remember those cupcakes that were super simplified? You could get them at, like, a vending machine, and it just had one dot on it. Dot cakes are the new thing, and they are everywhere.
0: Yeah, some people, I've saw some TikToks, they're like, shut up already. It's just cake in a cup.
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1: 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I've been listening in for like 3 months now. 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
4: You ever wake up in the middle of the night or maybe first thing in the morning and notice drool on your pillow? Unless you're sleeping next to someone who hasn't already seen all your good, bad, and ugly, it's probably not that big a deal and not anything to worry about unless it's something that just started happening recently. When people drool at night, it's often because of a stuffy nose, acid reflux, or being a mouth breather. People who sleep on their stomach or side are more likely to drool than someone who sleeps on their back. But in some cases, drooling at night can be a warning sign of something more serious, like dental issues, sleep apnea, or even early symptoms of Parkinson's disease. If you're at all concerned about this, the best place to start is with an ENT doctor, an ears, nose, and throat doctor. They can recommend a sleep study to possibly get some answers. I'm Dr. Sanjay Gupta, helping you live a better life.
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She will save herself this time. And in fact, tonight, she did confirm. The cold never lasts, my darling. 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
8: 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And there is perhaps no movement more fundamental than walking. It reinforces the alignment, stability, and coordinated muscle activation that supports how your body moves, whether you're doing strenuous exercise or simply going about your daily life. This is according to Dana Santis, a strength and conditioning specialist. 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I'm Dr. Sanjay Gupta, helping you live a better life.
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No riding shining armored knight. 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And in fact, tonight, she did confirm. 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

0: 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And here's the big headline for me. So glad you love your wife.
1: 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And honey, if you're listening, he's talking about you, not the others.
0: Come on now. There's only one. Come on, Alan.
1: No. We joke about my work wife and her work husband. And he's actually better looking. Where I'm bald, he can actually part his hair.
0: I'm sure he's not that great. 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
12: Recent survey conducted by Common Sense Media found one-third of teenagers prefer AI companions over humans for serious conversations. There's a term for that. Social offloading. And experts we talked to warned that this habit could be stunting emotional growth, leaving an already isolated generation who came of age during the pandemic even less prepared for the messiness of human interaction. Sure, AI can help you polish whatever it is you're looking to say, but that's not very human, right? It's the messiness that makes our interactions with each other so real. It's also what makes them so validating, help us to develop our confidence, our voice, our deep bonds with each other. Psychiatrists we talked to encouraged turning to family or friends when you're struggling to express yourself. They are keen to help. I'm Dr. Sanjay Gupta, helping you live a better life.
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11: Recent survey conducted by Common Sense Media found one-third of teenagers prefer AI companions over humans for serious conversations. There's a term for that, social offloading. And experts we talked to warned that this habit could be stunting emotional growth, leaving an already isolated generation who came of age during the pandemic even less prepared for the messiness of human interaction. Sure, AI can help you polish whatever it is you're looking to say, but that's not very human, right? It's the messiness that makes our interactions with each other so real. It's also what makes them so validating, help us to develop our confidence, our voice, our deep bonds with each other. Psychiatrists we talked to encouraged turning to family or friends when you're struggling to express yourself. They are keen to help. I'm Dr. Sanjay Gupta, helping you live a better life.

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5: You ever wake up in the middle of the night or maybe first thing in the morning and notice drool on your pillow? Unless you're sleeping next to someone who hasn't already seen all your good, bad, and ugly, it's probably not that big a deal and not anything to worry about, unless it's something that just started happening recently. When people drool at night, it's often because of a stuffy nose, acid reflux, or being a mouth breather. People who sleep on their stomach or side are more likely to drool than someone who sleeps on their back. But in some cases, drooling at night can be a warning sign of something more serious, like dental issues, sleep apnea, or even early symptoms of Parkinson's disease. If you're at all concerned about this, the best place to start is with an ENT doctor, an ears, nose, and throat doctor. They can recommend a sleep study to possibly get some answers. I'm Dr. Sanjay Gupta, helping you live a better life.
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9: For the ninth year in a row, Finland has been named the happiest country in the world. That's according to the World Happiness Report put out every year by the Wellbeing Research Center at the University of Oxford in the UK. Two other Nordic nations, Iceland and Denmark, came in at numbers 2 and 3. Now, having spent quite a bit of time in these countries over my 2.5 decades as a journalist, I can tell you that this is not at all that surprising. There's an entirely different way of thinking in these countries. We before me, you might say. In other words, the mentality is less adversarial and much more, we're all in this together. One other interesting thing that came up was that no matter where someone lived, the more time they spent on social media, the less happy they were. Want to smile? It's simple. Put your phone away for a bit. I'm Dr. Sanjay Gupta, helping you live a better life.
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0: This is the TJ Show, and look at that. It's Wednesday, June 3rd, 2026. Hello, J-Bo.
2: Good day, sir.
0: Hello, Kenneth.
3: Hey, now.
0: Kenny. It's the same guy.
3: Yes, or Ken. You call me Kendall.
0: Ken. We've got Heather.
4: Hi.
0: I'm TJ. It's very nice to be on your radio. Let's start the day talking to Scott. Scott, you there?
5: Yes, sir.
0: Tell me, what is the most exciting part of your life right now?
5: Well, you know, it's summertime, and I'm glad it's warm again.
4: Mm-hmm.
5: Building houses, and sun's shining every day. We're good.
4: Nice.
0: You're building houses from scratch?
5: Top to bottom, yes, sir.
0: Wow. Nice. Good contractors, bad contractors, where do you land
5: great
0: on?
5: Great contractors.
0: Good, great, even better. That's it. I have to ask, because my dad's a contractor, and he's made me very aware that a lot of guys like to cut corners.
5: Well, we don't.
0: Good.
5: When you do, you have to go back and fix it.
4: Yep.
0: That makes a lot of sense to me.
5: Absolutely.
3: Scott, when you drive past a house that you worked on, do you point it out to the people in the car with you? Say, hey, I built that?
5: Yes, 100%. Yeah. Always, I built that house.
3: My dad does that constantly.
5: He's got to be proud of it at some point.
3: My dad does commercial HVAC and, hey, you see that grocery store there? I built that. you see that library over there? I built that one, too.
4: He built it.
5: Absolutely.
3: Yeah, he makes it sound like he built it from top to bottom, but he really just installed the air conditioning.
0: Well, that's a big deal.
5: Yeah, I'm not doing it by myself. There's absolutely like 30 guys that work with me, but we're good.
0: Very cool.
5: I'll call it my own.
4: No, I do that too when I go past Taco Bell's. I'm like, oh, I ate that Taco Bell. I ate that Taco Bell.
5: I didn't build it, but I definitely paid for their electricity.
4: There you go.
0: There you go.
4: Totally destroyed it.
0: That counts. Yeah, you have a good one, Scott.
5: You too, man.
3: Thanks, Scott. Bye. Bye.
4: You take care. Bye.
5: Thank you.
0: Wait, I have a question. Kenny's dad. You still here?
6: Yes, TJ. What can I do for you?
0: How did you build your son, Kenny?
6: Oh, don't get me started, right? Well, when a man loves a woman...
4: No, please. That's the information I don't care to know.
6: We met at Burger King, and the way she flipped that patty really got me going.
0: You know, Kenny's parents did meet each other at Burger King.
3: Yeah, they worked there when they were 16 years old.
0: That's an incredible love story. Yeah. Why is there not a movie about your parents' Burger King love story?
3: I'm working on it,
4: too. You gotta pitch it.
0: Yeah, you should write that movie. That would be... Or at least make a documentary about it.
6: We'll call it Have It Your Way.
0: Whose way?
6: The king. I'm the king, and she's my queen.
0: Oh, there you go.
4: Aww.
0: It's beautiful. Listen, just like Scott did, you're welcome to call anytime, 877-RADIO-TJ. That is our phone number. It could be something as simple as, you're a great contractor. You're not ripping people off. 877-RADIO-TJ. 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
7: Right now, traffic. And as we take a look at our traffic conditions around the Mobile area this morning, we're looking pretty good on most of the major roadways. Taking a look at the Bayway and the Causeway, nothing really to slow you up there as you make your way to and from Baldwin County. We're also looking good on I-10, I-65, and I-165. And we're in pretty good shape along Airport Boulevard this morning. Traffic starting to build up a little bit, but really it's not going to cause too many issues this morning as you make your morning commute. In the meantime, though, let's be extra careful out there. I'm Stacy Knowles, right now, traffic.
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2: A better life with Dr. Sanjay Gupta.
17: Did you know that almost half the vegetables and more than three quarters of the fruit that we eat in this country come from just one state, California? Yeah, it's true. And according to a new report by the Environmental Working Group, a health advocacy organization, a lot of this produce is tainted with PFAS, which are sometimes referred to as forever chemicals. Why? Well, the EPA says pesticides keep America's food supply safe, abundant, and affordable. And of course, these chemicals are used in every state, not just California. Now, if you are worried, though, about how much you're consuming, the best thing to do is to buy organic produce, if and when you can. Organic or not, you should rinse all fruits and vegetables under running water. Don't use any soap. And as one epidemiologist told us, use a brush on sturdier items like carrots, potatoes, and cucumbers. I'm Dr. Sanjay Gupta, helping you live a better life.
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0: 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This is the TJ Show. I think this was last week. There was a story that came up. Someone turned themselves into an AirTag vigilante, which is not something I recommend doing. You know, you've got something AirTagged. The police, they don't get involved. And then you're on your own. You don't know who took your thing.
1: Yeah, and you don't know what that person could be on in a sense of, like, maybe they're feeling spicy that day. They have nothing to lose, you know?
0: Who knows? Yeah, I would never want to put myself at risk. Yes.
1: You got to do it old school like my mom did. Someone stole my brother's bike out of our backyard. She got in the car, searched for this person, found the kid, pushed him off the bike and took it back. No air tags. It was the 90s.
2: That's right.
0: Prior to air tags, that's how it was done.
1: Exactly.
0: In certain
1: homes. Style.
0: Okay. Well, we got this message here. Someone who became their own air tag, or I guess find my phone, vigilante.
3: Hey, guys. My name's Tiana, and I'm calling from beautiful Rapid City, South Dakota, the Mount Rushmore state. I'm here with Hudson.
4: Hi, TJ. Hi, Dave. Hi, Kenny. Hi,
0: Hazel. Whoa.
1: My
0: hold on
1: ovaries.
0: A second.
1: Oh, my goodness.
4: Hi,
0: Hazel. That's
1: hard.
0: Adorable.
3: Oh. He's one of your biggest fans who listens while we're driving on the radio. Anyways, I heard your segment about the whole vigilante air tag thing, and it reminded me of a story when I was living in Los Angeles. I was out with my partner, Sophie. And we were at Starbucks, and she set her phone down, and all of a sudden she's like, oh, no, my phone's not here. We looked, we couldn't find it. And then she was in tears because, like, she was super broke.
0: It's pretty bold. Somebody would just walk up to your table and just, boop,
1: wow, just swipe
0: take it.
1: It
0: just like that.
3: Could not afford to get a new phone. And then we called the police, and they said, oh, there's nothing we can do. And I was like, well, that's not good enough. So started calling the phone, started texting the phone. No answer. And then we found it at this location. It was at this really weird rug shop that was closed.
0: Okay, yeah, closed rug shops. Uh-huh. Again, as much as I'm curious to hear what happens here, I'm not going to any closed rug shops.
1: No, the lights aren't on, doors are locked. Mm-mm.
0: I don't even want to go to open rug shops. One of the most boring stores on the planet.
3: So anyways, I started texting the phone and I was like, hey, you know, we know you have the phone. Please give it back. And I was like, well, just so you know, the police are on their way, and they'll be here in a few minutes. If you just give back the phone, we won't press any charges. But I was lying because the police were not coming. But
0: okay, well, you know, making a bet there.
3: Yeah. This guy did not know that at the time. So anyways, he came out. He was like, oh, yeah, I'm sorry. It was an accident. Yeah, I was going to return it, you know, yada, yada, yada. We got the phone back. Long story short, later on, he called me later and threatened me because he had realized I had tricked him, but...
0: Oh, wow.
1: Wait a minute. You did me
2: it
1: wrong.
2: It was an accident. You're lying. And now you're upset with me because I lied to you to get my phone back?
3: Nothing came out of it. But anyways, just thought that was a fun story to share with you. And we love you guys, and we hope you have a great day. Bye.
0: We love you guys, too.
1: Bye.
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5: I'm meteorologist John Nodar with the News 5 First Alert Storm Team. Mostly cloudy. A high today near 80 with low humidity. Thursday will be mostly sunny with mid-80s. Then showers and thunderstorms return for Friday and the weekend, with highs staying in the mid-80s.
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10: Staying active every day will go a long way towards helping you live a happy, healthy, and pain-free life. And there is perhaps no movement more fundamental than walking. It reinforces the alignment, stability, and coordinated muscle activation that supports how your body moves, whether you're doing strenuous exercise or simply going about your daily life. This is according to Dana Santis, a strength and conditioning specialist. Even though you walk every day, Dana does say you can make small adjustments to immediately improve your walking mechanics. So, keep your rib cage stacked over your pelvis. Avoid leaning over or arching your lower back. Allow your arms to swing naturally in coordination with your legs. Keep your gaze forward, your jaw relaxed, and then just breathe in through your nose and out through your mouth. I'm Dr. Sanjay Gupta, helping you live a better life.
11: He's got ties. He's got socks. 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
1: High end. High end. So high end.

0: It's 97.5 WABD. This is the TJ Show, our news. It sounds different around here. Kenny reads through every story he can find, and then he brings us the most interesting ones. Kenny, what's happening on the planet today?
1: You guys remember this very groundbreaking piece of art. It was called The Comedian by artist Maurizio Catalan. It's a banana duct taped to a wall.
0: Yeah, it's inspiring for me because I've tried to figure out how do we do something like that? Like, how do we create an art piece that we can sell for millions of dollars that's along the same lines of taping a banana to a wall?
2: You just do it, I guess. And then if somebody else says it's art.
0: What is it, though? Like, do we maybe something with kibble? Do we take kibble and
1: make some kibble jewelry?
0: Kibble jewelry.
1: Yeah.
0: Ooh, I like that.
1: That could be good.
0: Yes, and then the dog eats it off your neck. And yeah. That's the art piece.
2: You mean kind of like the candy necklaces we used to wear as kids?
1: Yes. Exactly.
3: But for dogs.
0: What if, okay, so we go to Michael's, right? We get some nylon string.
1: Thinking dental floss. We'll just use dental floss we already have.
0: Yeah, I don't know. I like the. What do you think? Your artistic
2: I'm
0: perspective.
2: I'm not in this.
0: You don't want to do this?
2: No.
3: How do you poke the little holes in the kibble?
0: Needle.
3: The kibble's very tall. Small.
0: It's got to be a needle.
3: Okay.
0: Yeah, yeah, but a thick one. And you. All right, we're going to figure this out. Thank you, Kenny.
1: All right, well, yeah,
0: that's
1: this
0: my man.
1: Piece of art.
0: Artist.
1: Originally sold
2: you
1: for
2: said some. You did something that already was and then recreated it and said it's art.
0: This guy taped a banana to a wall.
2: It wasn't his original idea.
0: Come on. Go on.
1: It originally sold for $120,000. Then a couple years later.
0: I'll take that, by the way. I'll take $60,000 for the kibble necklace.
1: But that's not. A couple of years later, it sold for $6.2 million.
0: I know. It's ridiculous.
1: It is currently at a museum in France. Over, I guess, the weekend, a security guard noticed that the banana was missing. It appears one of the museum visitors stole the banana.
0: Well, listen.
3: They were hungry.
2: Maybe they were hungry, yeah.
0: Yes. And haven't we all seen a banana? And by the way, this is a real banana.
1: Yeah.
0: It starts to brown.
1: Sure.
0: They're constantly replacing it.
1: They do replace it often.
0: You can relate to the thief because you see it on your counter, right? It starts turning brown. You're like, oh, I got to eat that.
2: Mm-hmm.
0: It's the same thing.
2: Got to take care of it.
0: It's part of our human existence.
1: And I think it's part of this art because it's not the first time the artwork has been disrupted. A visitor ate the banana at the same French museum back when it was originally on display. A student ate it when it was on display in South Korea. And the guy who bought it for $6.2 million in 2023 also ate it off his wall. Replaced it. The original banana cost 34 cents. From a New York City vendor.
0: It's fantastic.
2: Now they cost a dollar, so.
1: It's getting a little more expensive.
2: Right. It is getting pricey.
0: Art. The price margin is getting a little tighter.
2: Mm-hmm.
1: Yeah.
0: Kenny, what else you got?
1: Stanley Cup Finals Game 1. The Las Vegas Golden Knights beat the Carolina Hurricanes in Carolina 5-4. A lot of goals scored. As a matter of fact, Carolina scored on their very first shot, but they just did not have enough to keep up with Las Vegas. Game 2 is tomorrow night also in Raleigh.
2: Did you notice Kenny's voice change from the banana
3: that,
2: story?
3: Yes.
1: Stanley Cup Finals!
3: He wasn't doing sports broadcaster
2: what?
3: Voice.
2: Just
1: serious
2: talk.
1: Business.
0: Yeah, I'd like you to take both of those stories seriously in the
3: right.
0: future.
1: Thank you.
0: Thanks for keeping us somewhat informed, Kenny.
1: That's what's happening.
4: Here right now, traffic. And as we take a look at our traffic conditions around the Mobile area so far this morning, we're in pretty good shape. We're really not seeing a whole lot that's going to slow you up too much as you make your morning commute. Taking a look at I-10, I-65, and I-165. Again, no major issues there. We're also looking pretty good this morning as we make our way across both the Bayway and the Causeway, heading to and from Baldwin County. And if you're heading to Dolphin Island this morning, looks like traffic is moving pretty smoothly along the Dolphin Island Bridge. So again, no major issues there. I'm Stacy Knowles. Right now, traffic.
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11: Slowly but surely, AI is seeping its way into every corner of our lives. One area perhaps I didn't expect is diet advice. A new study out of Turkey found that chatbots are recommending to teen boys and girls that they restrict their daily calories to dangerously low levels and eat a balance of nutrients that are kind of out of whack. Remember, teenagers are growing, one pediatrician told us. If they aren't getting enough nutrition, it can really stunt their growth on a number of levels. And in extreme cases, it can lead to significant health consequences. Large language models, LLMs, they are designed to agree with you. So if you're looking to lose weight, they're going to push you pretty hard in that direction. They also sometimes don't know how to tell the difference between good information and bad information. And you know who does? Your doctor. I'm Dr. Sanjay Gupta, helping you live a better life.
12: 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He's got neckties. 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

0: Thanks for being right here on 97.5 WABD. This is the TJ Show and the NBA Finals. It all kicks off tonight. J-Bo, are you watching?
1: Man, I want to, so I'll catch some of it, yeah.
0: The Knicks versus the Spurs. This is a rematch from, was it the 90s?
1: 1999.
0: Isn't that weird? Of all the teams that they wind up matching up again. And Kenny, you seem genuinely nervous today, which this is why I choose to not really follow sports. Like, I can tell your mood is different today because you're a lifelong Knicks fan.
2: It's all I could think about. I'm nervous. I'm excited. I'm worried. I'm hopeful.
0: Don't you feel bad for him, J-Bo, that he's going through these emotions for something that, well, really has nothing to do with you?
1: But yeah, it's true. Like, you're not playing in the game. But it is 30 years of, like, just waiting for the Knicks to get back to the finals.
0: Yeah, just don't know who needs that in their life. Like, the world's just got enough things that we genuinely need to be concerned about.
1: Yes, I agree.
0: And then you're taking on this thing about this ball with air in it.
2: But I will say that this run that the Knicks have been on has brought me immense joy. So I take it as a net positive. Yes, I'm a little nervous. And yes, I've dealt with a lot of losing over the last 30 years.
0: Yeah.
2: But this might be all worth it.
0: Well, listen, I know you're going to be fine. I'm 1,000% confident that the Knicks are going to win this. So there's no doubt in my mind. I mean, how do they lose? Like, give me one way that they could possibly lose
3: this.
0: You're
3: going to jinx
0: this. Yeah. What?
3: I don't think
1: you
3: you're supposed
1: just stop
3: to say
1: talking.
3: That.
0: No, I'm telling you. Like, this is what happens. When the Knicks make it into
3: sure.
0: a situation like this,
3: okay.
0: They win.
1: It's well, when they made it in 1999 against the Spurs, they lost.
0: I don't think that's true.
1: It was 4-1. Really? You don't think that's true?
0: I'm pretty sure.
1: That's exactly what happened.
0: If the Knicks make it into...
1: It was 4-1.
0: No.
3: We're writing history over here.
0: No. If the Knicks make it into the... Generally, what they do is they win. And they've been in...
1: Oh, you're
0: right,
1: delusional.
0: Hey.
2: I wish what you were saying was true, but it's not. I mean, they haven't won a championship since 1973.
0: Why don't you bet on them?
2: I don't do that.
0: Why?
2: I don't bet on my teams.
0: Why?
2: I only bet on teams I don't
0: Maybe
2: care
0: Maybe you need
2: about.
0: To start, because your teams, they lose a lot.
2: Especially when I bet on them.
0: So oh, really?
2: I've
0: is that
2: learned
0: true?
2: My lesson. Eh?
3: Like, Kenny's not even wearing any Knicks gear today. Is that, like, on purpose?
2: Yes.
3: Usually you wear Knicks
1: yeah,
3: stuff.
1: Yeah, that doesn't make sense, because you usually wear Jets stuff when the Jets are playing.
0: What is the reason you're not wearing Knicks? Of all days, like, I've seen him in a Knicks hat and uh-huh.
3: Different. I think
0: yes,
3: he has
0: the shirt.
3: Shoes that are blue and orange.
0: Why today, of all days, are you not wearing any Knicks gear?
2: Do you want the honest answer?
0: Yes.
2: Because
1: dirty.
2: I'm going on the street after the show today, and I don't want to be hassled for wearing Knicks gear
1: okay,
2: on the street doing interviews later.
1: I thought you had to do laundry or something.
0: Oh, okay.
2: No, I have all of it. As a matter of fact, I ordered Eastern Conference Championship t-shirts from Fanatics. They're supposed to be delivered today. So I have a whole new Knicks wardrobe that as soon as I get home from the street interviews, I will be putting on.
0: Okay. Well, because I'm 1,000% confident that they're going to win, maybe even, I don't usually bet on things, maybe I'll bet on them. For this series.
2: You bet on them because you're not a real fan, so I think that's
0: Come
2: okay.
0: On. I ordered a hat. I'm a big fan.
2: You did order
1: okay,
2: a hat.
1: Okay, you did order a hat, but what does
0: well,
1: that mean?
0: We will see what happens tonight, but I'm sure they're going to do it tonight and then the next night. Congratulations on your Knicks getting
2: Thank
0: in.
2: Thank you.
0: This is the TJ Show. Gulf
4: Coast weather. I'm meteorologist John Nodar with the News 5 First Alert Storm Team. Mostly cloudy from high today near 80 with low humidity. Thursday will be mostly sunny with mid-80s. Then showers and thunderstorms return for Friday and the weekend with highs staying in the mid-80s.
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10: Did you know that almost half the vegetables and more than three quarters of the fruit that we eat in this country come from just one state, California? Yeah, it's true. And according to a new report by the Environmental Working Group, a health advocacy organization, a lot of this produce is tainted with PFAS, which are sometimes referred to as forever chemicals. Why? Well, the EPA says pesticides keep America's food supply safe, abundant, and affordable. And of course, these chemicals are used in every state, not just California. Now, if you are worried, though, about how much you're consuming, the best thing to do is to buy organic produce, if and when you can. Organic or not, you should rinse all fruits and vegetables under running water. Don't use any soap. And as one epidemiologist told us, use a brush on sturdier items like carrots, potatoes, and cucumbers. I'm Dr. Sanjay Gupta, helping you live a better life.
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0: 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This is the TJ Show. Got some messages here.
1: Yes, this is Pansby. I met my husband.
0: Oh, yeah, we were talking about, like, how you met your person. Mm-hmm. This came up on the show yesterday.
1: At a bar, and I had my friends look at him, and he looked like Tim McGraw. Mm-hmm. She introduced me to him, and we've been together for 24 years.
2: Okay.
1: Don't look that much like Tim McGraw no more, but I'm still with him. Love him. Bye.
2: That's my man. I'm going to stick beside him. I know
0: so
2: that's right.
0: Nice of her to call. I'm sure he loves that. Must make
2: I'm
0: him
2: sure
0: feel.
2: He's aware.
3: He might look like Tim McGraw in Friday Night Lights.
0: Okay.
3: Which is a little different.
0: Leave everyone alone.
3: Looks like now.
0: Please, got this message here.
4: Hey, this is Teresa. I'm calling from Western New York, and I currently have befriended a squirrel.
0: Oh, yeah, we were talking about this because yesterday we heard this amazing story. A woman rescued a crow. They put it in a rehab center. The crow now follows her around on dog walks. Other crows come along for the the fly. They drop little presents off for her. It's an amazing story. So we asked, have you ever befriended a wild animal successfully?
4: And how I did it.
0: And so apparently she did.
4: Was he used to watch another squirrel who I called Chonky because he was very large.
0: Chonky.
4: And I used to feed him, and he used to be very friendly, but then Chonky got a little too big, and he expired.
0: Ooh, an exploding squirrel.
4: This guy, I would call him Buddy, and Buddy watched Chonky, and now Buddy brings me nuts as gifts because he's so thankful, and he will climb up on my porch, and he will climb up on my railing.
0: It's amazing how this happens for some people. I don't know how it is that, like, she has found a wild animal that knows she's not going to hurt it.
2: Mm-hmm.
0: It's amazing.
2: Well, because the squirrel watched the other squirrel and was like, oh, okay, well, he's fine.
0: So you got to be a couple squirrels deep if you're going to make this happen.
2: I guess.
0: Consistency, yes.
3: And some people just have that vibe, you know what I mean? Like they throw off like a warm vibe.
0: Like I'm not going to
3: crush. An animal vibe. Yeah.
0: I'm not going to put you in a glue trap vibe.
3: Right,
0: yeah.
4: And he brings his family. And so it's I kind of feel like Snow White a little bit because I have this little squirrel that is so sweet to me and appreciates all the food I give him. And I love listening to you guys. So keep up the great work.
0: Oh, thank you for that.
2: Oh, thank you.
0: It's so nice to hear that it's possible still in this wild world to make friends with a wild animal. I mean,
2: it's pretty amazing.
0: I love it. So stuff like this, we love it when you call. Even if we're out of the studio, you leave a message like these guys did at 877-RADIO-TJ. Seriously makes our day.
5: 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I am from Grants Pass, Oregon. 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
0: Cool. Thank you for that.
5: I absolutely love this radio station. I just moved to Grants Pass from Medford area. It's really not that far away. Mm-hmm. But I absolutely love you guys. Just keep being you. Bye.
0: Oh, okay.
2: Well, appreciate it. We will.
0: All we know how to do. Thank you for listening. This is the TJ Show. There's more on the way.
6: Right now, traffic. And as we take a look at our traffic conditions around the Mobile area this morning, we're dealing with a couple of accidents. First of all, we have a crash on I-10 eastbound between Theodore Dawes Road and Government Boulevard. Looks like that is causing some delays. We're also dealing with another accident in the Wilmer area, and that's on Highway 158. That's affecting both eastbound and westbound lanes between Wilmer, Georgetown Road, and Glenwood Road. So again, be careful there as you make your morning commute. In the meantime, though, we are looking good on I-65. We're also looking good on both the Bayway and the Causeway. I'm Stacey Knowles, right now traffic.
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14: You ever wake up in the middle of the night or maybe first thing in the morning and notice drool on your pillow? Unless you're sleeping next to someone who hasn't already seen all your good, bad, and ugly, it's probably not that big a deal and not anything to worry about unless it's something that just started happening recently. When people drool at night, it's often because of a stuffy nose, acid reflux, or being a mouth breather. People who sleep on their stomach or side are more likely to drool than someone who sleeps on their back. But in some cases, drooling at night can be a warning sign of something more serious, like dental issues, sleep apnea, or even early symptoms of Parkinson's disease. If you're at all concerned about this, the best place to start is with an ENT doctor, an ears, nose, and throat doctor. They can recommend a sleep study to possibly get some answers. I'm Dr. Sanjay Gupta, helping you live a better life.

0: He's got neckties. He's got socks. So this Father's Day, give him a gift that really rocks. Treat your dad to a $5,000 barbecue or backyard upgrade. 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A brand spanking new grill area? All new lawn care equipment? A ginormous flat screen for the man cave?
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1: This is the TJ Show. This came up on the show yesterday, how we met our people, our significant others. And Mary Beth has an interesting story about where she met her husband. Mary Beth, where did you meet your husband?
2: Okay, it's a little off the rail, sort of. Wound up going to the same therapist office as my husband. We were in a group meeting together, started talking on the bus ride home. I invited him over for supper, and needless to say, we've been together now 20 years.
3: He's been eating your food ever since, huh?
1: Wow.
2: Yes, he has.
3: Uh-huh. But at least you know he goes to therapy. That's a healthy man right there.
2: That's right. And when we met after we started dating, he put on 75 pounds for my good cooking.
1: Oh, wow.
3: As he should have.
1: Hey.
3: Way to go.
1: Very cool. Have a great day, Mary Beth.
2: God bless you all, and it's great listening to you.
1: Thank you. We appreciate you.
2: Talk to you soon.
3: All righty.
2: Bye-bye.
1: Bye. Allison in North Carolina. Hey, Allison.
4: Hey.
1: I like that you have such a cool story with how you met your husband and inspired you to pick up the phone and let us know about it.
4: Yeah. So we met in undergrad. We matched on Tinder. It was not love at first sight. We passed each other in the dining hall before our first date. He was way shorter in person than I expected. And at the same time, he thought I had a big nose, which, I mean, both are true. You know, it just is what it is. And so,
1: hey, can we give ourselves a break?
4: But we went on our first date. You know, I thought it went well. He didn't. He ended up ghosting me. And then a few months later, when I was recovering from surgery, he just kind of circled back. I was probably a little, you know, on pain meds and gave him a second chance. And here we are now, 8.5 years later. We're coming up on 6 years of marriage. We're both attorneys. We work together. It's great.
1: Ooh.
4: But, you know, sometimes it doesn't always start out the way you expect.
1: Yeah. What is it like when you're in the kitchen and something comes up? Do you start taking out documents and putting it on the table?
5: Objection.
3: Overruled.
4: We do not, but we do have some fun discussions. It gets interesting when we disagree on some legal issues. So,
1: Allison, we appreciate you. Thank you for turning the radio on, and you call us anytime, okay? You're a friend of the show now.
4: Sounds great.
3: Thanks for calling. You take care.
4: You too.
3: Bye.
5: Thanks, Allison. Bye.
4: Bye.
1: Yeah, I would like to hear more about what their arguments sound like.
3: Me too. I like to be a fly on the wall.
1: I want to see Allison hold up his underwear and go, "This evidence was on the floor."
3: He don't got to claim it, though. He can be like, "I don't know.
6: We got to send it to the lab.
3: How did it get there?
6: Did a test."
1: Yeah.
6: You know what I mean?
3: You tell me how it got there.
1: Yes, Allison. Who else have you had in this house?
3: Right,
1: it's not my underwear. Sure, it looks like your underwear. Well, it's a good underwear.
3: I mean, they make those in a pack of five.
1: Yeah.
3: You know what I'm saying?
1: That's right.
3: Anybody can have those.
1: Well, we can dream.
3: Yeah.
1: This is the TJ Show.
7: I'm meteorologist John Nodar with the News 5 First Alert Storm Team. Mostly cloudy. A high today near 80 with low humidity. Thursday will be mostly sunny with mid-80s. Then showers and thunderstorms return for Friday and the weekend with highs staying in the mid-80s.
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8: For the ninth year in a row, Finland has been named the happiest country in the world. That's according to the World Happiness Report put out every year by the Wellbeing Research Center at the University of Oxford in the UK. Two other Nordic nations, Iceland and Denmark, came in at numbers 2 and 3. Now, having spent quite a bit of time in these countries over my 2.5 decades as a journalist, I can tell you that this is not at all that surprising. There's an entirely different way of thinking in these countries. We before me, you might say. In other words, the mentality is less adversarial and much more, we're all in this together. One other interesting thing that came up was that no matter where someone lived, the more time they spent on social media, the less happy they were. Want to smile? It's simple. Put your phone away for a bit. I'm Dr. Sanjay Gupta, helping you live a better life.

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It's the TJ Show. And even high-profile Instagram accounts getting hacked, and it's maybe for one of the dumbest reasons that they could come up with. We'll get to this in the news a few moments away on the TJ Show.

0: Thanks for being right here on 97.5 WABD. This is the TJ Show, our news. It sounds different around here. Kenny reads through every story he can find, and then he brings us the most interesting ones. Kenny, what's happening on the planet today?
1: The ride-sharing service Uber has released its 10th annual Lost and Found Index. This is a list of the most common and, more importantly, the most unusual items left behind in Uber vehicles.
0: All right. Well, every year it surprises me. Let's see how they did this year.
2: Is my iPhone 6 on there? I left it in the cab once.
1: Not specifically listed here, but yes, phones, wallet, keys are the most common items, but the most unusual items include a brand new mini fridge. Someone left that behind.
2: What? Huh. I forget that. It's huge.
1: A live fish.
3: Oh, that poor fishy.
0: I wonder who travels with a fish. And if you do, you'd think it'd be a unique circumstance and you wouldn't forget it.
3: Right.
2: They're probably coming back from a fair.
1: Yeah.
2: You know what I mean?
0: Oh, right.
1: Toss the ping pong ball into the goldfish jar.
0: They still allow that where you can win a goldfish at a fair?
2: I think so. Didn't your daughter just win one like last year or the year before or something like that?
0: No, I don't think she
2: won. It wasn't
0: won
2: a fish?
0: That.
2: Oh.
0: No.
2: Never mind.
0: No, it was a stuffed animal fish.
1: Someone left behind two trees. There was
2: wait.
3: How do you get them into the Uber? You don't leave them there.
0: I understand that one because I'll purchase something from a plant shop and I'm like, I don't really want to go through planting this.
2: And you just leave it somewhere?
0: Well, no, I leave it on my front stoop and then it starts to slowly die
3: so
0: and
3: you
0: I go.
3: Spend all that money on it to them to watch it die?
0: No, then I have to plant it and I do eventually do it, but it's annoying. I hate it. I'm like, I gotta dig this out.
1: Someone left behind their welding helmet.
0: Oh,
3: we need that.
1: Pelvis implants, whatever that is. A package.
3: Let me
1: of,
3: Google that. Go ahead, keep going.
1: A package of live butterflies.
3: Aww.
1: Left behind in an Uber.
0: I don't know how you package them.
1: Well, if you're gonna buy butterflies, they have to come and
0: who buys butterflies for what?
1: Butterfly collectors? Maybe a butterfly display?
0: Think that's not a thing, is it?
2: Not that I've seen or heard, but sure.
3: Oh, pelvic implants are used to stabilize the pelvic for fractures or replace sections of the pelvis if it's lost to conditions like cancer.
0: Oh, okay. Good to know.
3: Yeah, it's a medical thing.
1: Somewhere else. Yeah, I mean, a portable thermal printer is on the list.
3: A lot of random stuff.
1: A lot of random stuff. It gets weirder and weirder.
0: A good reminder to remember what you bring into the Uber.
3: Yeah, well, gather your things and get out.
1: They've been doing this list for 10 years, and it always makes headlines. I wonder if people are purposefully leaving stuff behind in an Uber just so they can see it later on this list.
0: One of the great mysteries of life.
1: Yeah.
0: Mm-hmm. Kenny, what else do you have?
1: The Toy Story 5 promotion is on fire. Now Papa John's announced it's launching Toy Story-inspired Pizza Planet pop-ups in Los Angeles,
0: oh my goodness,
1: London, Seoul, Korea, Madrid, all this month.
0: That's so fun. That's the pizza shop in Toy Story.
3: Mm-hmm.
0: What is, do they have the little alien crane game and everything?
1: Yeah, from the pictures, they have completely redecorated these Papa John's stores. It looks like you're walking into Pizza Planet. And
0: wow.
1: On the inside, you have all sorts of fun and games.
0: It's really, man, they're all in on this one.
3: Yeah, I love it. They go hard.
0: Better be a good movie. Kenny, thanks for keeping us somewhat informed.
1: That's what's happening.
4: Right now, traffic. And once again, as we take a look at our traffic conditions around the Mobile area, we're dealing with a crash on I-10 eastbound between Theodore Dawes Road and Government Boulevard. That's one that we mentioned earlier, and it looks like that is still causing some delays. You may want to avoid that area altogether. We're also dealing with that earlier crash in the Wilmer area. That's on Highway 158. That's affecting both eastbound and westbound lanes between Wilmer Georgetown Road and Glenwood Road. So again, be careful there as well. In the meantime, though, we are looking good on both the Bayway and the Causeway. I'm Stacey Doles, right now traffic.
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0: 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Go ahead, it's all you.
1: So when I actually met my husband, I was 15, but the weirdest thing was when I met him, I literally like kind of took a break from, you know, I said, oh, hold on, I'm going to go to my room, and I literally kind of sat there and was like, whoa, I know him. Like, I this is supposed to be my husband. And I kind of was like saying, you know, I wasn't like super religious, but I was like, God, did you just bring my husband to me at 15? Like, what's up? Like, wow. But yeah, that's what, it was really weird. And I felt like I knew him from, you know, minute one. Like, wow. Like I've always known him. So,
2: that's
1: yeah.
2: Cool. Amazing. Instant connection, it seems like.
1: It was. It was just, it, you know, maybe me a little bit more. Because I was just like, whoa. But, yeah, of course, like, it was good because we did the whole, like, break up, get back together kind of thing, like, a couple times when we were teenagers. But
0: fun.
2: That's really good.
1: Yeah, of course. And I just always feel like I tell everyone, no matter what the bad we went through, we wouldn't be where we are today. So I'm like, I take all the bad, you know, and I just, and we just, we're just happy that we're where we are today. So.
0: Melissa, I always like finding out when, I mean, clearly you love him so much. What is the thing that he's doing to make you all excited about him? Like, what is the secret that other dudes, including me, can take note of so that we get it right?
1: I'll tell you the biggest thing that really changed, and we have to remind ourselves of this. We always have said it's not 50-50, it's always 75-75, but one of the biggest things is that is your most important person, and you have to talk to that person like they're your most important person. Like the nicest, don't talk to that person like you're angry at them or like a sibling or one of your buds. Like you have to talk to that person like they are your number one. Like give them the respect, say the thank you, say the please, you know, do all the nice stuff because that's your first person.
0: Yeah. You know, I slipped up last night. It was unfortunate. But, you know, today is my wife's birthday.
2: What happened, TJ? What'd you say?
0: Well, no, because I ordered some presents for my wife for her birthday. And before I even got home, I couldn't even control this. My seven-year-old sees there's a package for me with my name on it. And she opened it up thinking it was hers.
2: She can read. I know she can read.
0: Yeah. Well, she opened it right up, and it was this special collection of paintbrushes that I bought my wife, Jess. She saw it, and then she brought it up last night, and I said, well, hope you enjoy your birthday present. And it was very snappy. And she was like, well,
2: as
0: don't
2: if it was
0: be,
2: her fault.
0: Yeah, don't be rude to me. I'm like, well, you know, it's just I planned a birthday present, and now you know what it is, so enjoy it. And then I went to bed angry. And then I woke up happy, and I realized, oh, okay, I get another day to do it right. And I sent her a little voicemail saying, I'm sorry, I was just frustrated because I thought it was a unique gift.
2: People say women are emotional. TJ is always firing off and having to apologize. He is super emotional.
0: Melissa, thank you for listening to our show. It's so great to get you on the radio. You call us anytime.
1: Okay, thank you. Bye-bye.
2: Thanks, Melissa.
0: Bye.
2: You're great. Take care. Gulf
3: Coast weather. I'm meteorologist John Nodar with the News 5 First Alert Storm Team. Mostly cloudy. A high today near 80 with low humidity. Thursday will be mostly sunny with mid-80s. Then showers and thunderstorms return for Friday and the weekend with highs staying in the mid-80s.
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It's the TJ Show. And how do you handle it if you sleep with a blanket thief? I think I've made some tremendous progress. Hopefully this will be helpful to you. We'll get to it a few moments away on the TJ Show.

0: 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This is the TJ Show, and I have an update. Yesterday at this time, you heard what would journalism used to be. Getting real stories, solving problems. I woke up, I was cold yet again, because my wife, Chess, she steals the blanket. If you missed this report, maybe you're dealing with the same thing, this could be helpful to you. You can hear it on yesterday's podcast. Just search for the TJ Show. Wherever you listen to podcasts, you will hear that report. And you're going to submit that to the Marconis, the big radio award?
1: Yes, and the Edward R. Murrow
0: awards,
1: too.
2: Why not a Nobel?
0: That's fine, too.
2: Oh, journalism, they have those, right?
1: There's a million-dollar prize that comes with it.
0: Wherever you guys want to submit it, do it. Yeah. If I win, I'm sharing with you, boo.
1: You got it,
0: and
1: bro.
0: And you, too.
3: All right, I appreciate J-Bo. It.
0: Okay, so
2: I don't need any money.
0: No, I'll give you some money.
2: That's cool. I'm good. Yeah, I'm set for life.
0: I appreciate you guys. So, you're set for life?
2: I'm set for life. Don't worry about me.
0: Good for you.
3: It's the sarcasm.
2: I do this for the love of the game.
0: Okay, anyway, let me get to the special report. So, I told my wife, please stop stealing the blanket. Well, this morning, when I woke up, I am happy to report that I was fully covered by the blanket in our bed.
2: Ugh.
0: And so this report, communicating with the woman that I love the most, it worked. She let me have my share of the blanket. So there's hope for you if you're waking up cold like I have been quite a number of times. Sometimes I didn't even know I was cold. My alarm clock wakes me up and I go, ooh, I'm cold. And I
3: hate
0: it.
3: Which means you were probably fine. Your body probably felt great.
0: No, I need warmth. Ryan in Louisiana, you're dealing with a blanket thief in your bed too?
4: That happens to me all the time.
0: Oh, Ryan.
4: And all I do is steal them back.
0: Ryan, you're in the same boat as me, so you're getting into a fight in the middle of the night.
4: Sort of a sleeping fight, because what she does is grabs them and rolls over.
2: Mm-hmm.
4: And when she rolls over, it takes them all off. So I try to, when I finally wake up, I do the same thing.
0: Yeah.
4: But she sleeps with three blankets, so.
0: Yeah, does your neck get cold in the middle of the night?
3: Your neck. Give me a break.
4: My neck, no.
0: Oh.
3: Exactly.
0: Wow. Yeah, that's the part that gets cold on me. It's like, she's got a big fan on, too. She really tortures me.
3: No, there are other options in the house, like the couch.
0: I don't want to sleep on the couch.
3: Okay, then stop complaining.
1: Do you think your neck might not get as cold if you didn't wear a scarf every day in June?
3: That's true.
0: I do. I constantly wear a scarf, Ryan. I hope you don't think any less of me.
4: No, I sure don't. I mean, I'm not used to this climate. To each his own.
0: Yeah. It doesn't matter where I am in the nation. I've actually been in studios in Florida, and I've kept my scarf on. Because it's just...
3: Your neck hasn't built any kind of resistance, any toughness. That's why you're always cold.
1: Toughen up your neck.
0: Yeah. All right, I'll work on that. Listen, Ryan, I appreciate you listening to our show.
4: Oh, yeah, it's awesome. Thank you so much.
0: Have a great day today, and stay warm, bro.
4: You as well. I will.
3: You take care, man.
0: All right, bye.
3: Bye.
4: Okay, bye.
0: This is the TJ Show. I'm not alone.
5: Right now, traffic. And once again, as we take a look at our traffic conditions around the Mobile area, we're dealing with a crash on I-10 eastbound between Theodore Dawes Road and Government Boulevard. That's one that we mentioned earlier, and it looks like that is still causing some delays. You may want to avoid that area altogether. We're also dealing with that earlier crash in the Wilmer area. That's on Highway 158. That's affecting both eastbound and westbound lanes between Wilmer Georgetown Road and Glenwood Road. So again, be careful there as well. In the meantime, though, we are looking good on both the Bayway and the Causeway. I'm Stacy Dulles, right now traffic.
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14: Did you know that almost half the vegetables and more than three quarters of the fruit that we eat in this country come from just one state, California? Yeah, it's true. And according to a new report by the Environmental Working Group, a health advocacy organization, a lot of this produce is tainted with PFAS, which are sometimes referred to as forever chemicals. Why? Well, the EPA says pesticides keep America's food supply safe, abundant, and affordable. And of course, these chemicals are used in every state, not just California. Now, if you are worried, though, about how much you're consuming, the best thing to do is to buy organic produce, if and when you can. Organic or not, you should rinse all fruits and vegetables under running water. Don't use any soap. And as one epidemiologist told us, use a brush on sturdier items like carrots, potatoes, and cucumbers. I'm Dr. Sanjay Gupta, helping you live a better life.
15: 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A ginormous flat screen for the man cave? 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

0: 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This is the TJ Show. Interesting headline. This caught my attention. It says more than half of Americans are not financially literate. This is a survey by the financial services company TIAA. They found that 51% of U.S. adults failed a series of basic personal finance questions. It is an alarming number. That's a lot of people.
1: Let's be honest. After you finish, and everybody goes to college, after you finish high school, who actually continues to find education on their own accord?
0: Yeah, it's probably very rare.
1: So if you're not teaching any of this, not even like the basics,
0: yeah,
1: K through 12, I'm not surprised by these stats.
0: Yeah, it's pretty shocking what's going on here. Saving is one area where there was growth. So 53% to 56% now save. So still, 56% of people otherwise don't have savings.
1: Yeah, or maybe not because they don't know to save, but maybe just the income. Yeah, the income doesn't stretch as far.
0: Another one that has increased in one area. So 47% to 48% people now know where to go to get the resources.
1: That's good.
0: I mean, think about that. That means 53% of people don't even know where to turn to start changing around their financial situation.
1: Well, I wanted to say, too, that now we have access to like YouTube and books and all this stuff, and now there's more information out there. It wasn't always the case. You know what I'm saying? So.
0: Well, and there's an alarming stat that we've talked about this a number of times. I think Dave Ramsey did a big study on this, but teachers are actually some of the most millionaires on the planet. And you go, well, wait a minute. We always talk about how teachers are underpaid. They're not making a lot of money. So, you know, and that's true. But they're so smart and they're financially literate. So it's not so much about how much is coming in, but what are we doing with the money that's coming in?
1: That's also education, though. They are lifelong learners. So back to my original point, people aren't actively looking for information after they graduate most of the time.
0: So it absolutely backs that up. According to a separate survey from the National Financial Educators Council, a lack of financial knowledge costs respondents an estimated collective $245 billion because something will find your money. Every single time.
2: Yeah. Mm-hmm. And it's that thing, it's like even when you start making more money, you just start spending more money. Like,
1: yeah, it's lifestyle creep.
2: Yeah.
0: Well,
2: mm-hmm.
0: It's like a funnel and you mm-hmm. pour a gallon of water through it versus, you know, a cup of water. Kind of both goes fast.
2: Right, right.
0: You know, unless we know what to do with it. TIAA and educational advocates emphasize a threefold solution focused on early education, incorporating financial literacy into primary and secondary schools. Why that's not happening everywhere? I have no idea. Well, I have an idea.
1: I mean, you have an idea.
0: I have a guess.
1: Come on now.
0: Yeah.
1: You know exactly why that is.
0: I could guess.
1: Yes.
0: Because, you know, ultimately, if we're not aware of what's happening with our finances, we put ourselves in this jail cell with glass bars.
1: Yeah,
0: we're
1: tough.
0: We're shackled. We don't know that we're trapped. And a lot of it, not all of it, but a lot of it comes back to these financial things.
1: Well, the great thing with glass bars is that glass can be broken.
0: Absolutely. This is the TJ Show.
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4: I'm meteorologist John Nodar with the News 5 First Alert Storm Team. Mostly cloudy. A high today near 80 with low humidity. Thursday will be mostly sunny with mid-80s. Then showers and thunderstorms return for Friday and the weekend with highs staying in the mid-80s.
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8: 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And there is perhaps no movement more fundamental than walking. It reinforces the alignment, stability, and coordinated muscle activation that supports how your body moves, whether you're doing strenuous exercise or simply going about your daily life. This is according to Dana Santis, a strength and conditioning specialist. Even though you walk every day, Dana does say you can make small adjustments to immediately improve your walking mechanics. 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Allow your arms to swing naturally in coordination with your legs. 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I'm Dr. Sanjay Gupta, helping you live a better life.
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It's the TJ Show. And even high-profile Instagram accounts getting hacked, and it's maybe for one of the dumbest reasons that they could come up with. We'll get to this in the news a few moments away on the TJ Show.

0: Thanks for turning your radio on to 97.5 WABD. This is the TJ Show, our news. It sounds different around here. Kenny reads through every story he can find, and then he brings us the most interesting ones. Kenny, what's happening on the planet today?
1: We're seeing reports of multiple high-profile Instagram accounts that got hacked. And the way they got hacked is very interesting. They used the Meta AI customer support robot or bot. And essentially all they did was ask the bot nicely. And it handed over pretty much all the information that they needed to get into these accounts.
0: Isn't that bizarre?
2: Sounds secure.
1: Well, it was slightly more complicated than just asking them, but asking the bots nicely is what led to them getting access to these different accounts.
2: That's wild.
0: We think something's secure because it's the big companies running it. And you keep seeing over and over again, there are these wild loopholes that people find. It feels like you really can't do anything online and just know it's going to be protected.
3: One thing I keep noticing is that big companies are missing the small details and the small details that actually matter. And this is a detail that probably was overlooked that actually matters.
0: And I wonder if the reason is they're rushing to compete. And so they put this stuff out before it's fully tested. And they're like, well, you know, we'll deal with it if something happens. And then something happens.
2: It's kind of nice to see that if you are kind, even to robots, you do get what you want. You know, catch more flies with honey, right?
0: It's unthinkable.
1: Yeah, well, with these AI chatbots, it's complicated because they're so powerful. But this one's made just to help people with Instagram issues. I saw recently there's a chatbot on the McDonald's app that's supposed to help you with your orders, but people are asking it to code websites for them, and it's obliging and writing code on the McDonald's app.
0: Seriously?
1: AI bot. I kid you not.
3: Probably because McDonald's didn't think people would use it for that, so they didn't bother putting safeguards on it.
1: Yeah, because it's powered by ChatGPT.
0: Oh, okay.
1: So it's, you know, yes, what's the value meal deal for today, and can you write the code for this website for
0: me? You know, there's a reason why I don't give my kids a big bag of fireworks and go, hey, you know, have fun. Hopefully it all works out.
1: Yeah.
0: A lot of things that need to happen before we start going full steam ahead on this.
3: Well, I wish people would take a bag of fireworks from my neighbors because they're already shooting off fireworks.
0: Oh, really?
3: I'm over it, yes.
0: Isn't it early?
2: What are we in?
3: Yeah, exactly. It's super early. I'm like, not yet. Maybe a week before, a couple days after, but not now.
0: I'm sorry you're going through that.
3: Yeah.
0: Kenny, what else do you have?
1: Well, we're heading into the summer season, a lot of pool parties with kids. There's an article here that's stressing the importance of having a water watcher.
0: Isn't that what the parents do?
1: Well, that's the thing. So this one lifeguard who works as a water watcher says if everybody's watching the pool, then nobody's watching the pool. So either hire somebody, a professional lifeguard, to keep their eye on the pool at all times, or have the parents take shifts and make sure that one person has their eyes on the pool at all times.
3: That's what lifeguards do point blank. Like, they just sit there and watch the waters. But TJ, you do this naturally. Like, when your girls go to the pool, your wife Jess gets in, and you sit on the side.
0: Yeah, well, somebody's got to do it.
3: In a long sleeve shirt.
0: That's right. I hope I don't have to jump in, but it's annoying. That's why I don't like going to the pool, because I'm the appointed lifeguard who can't even swim that great. It's unfair. Kenny, maybe I should sign up for that.
3: Yeah, maybe you should sign up for swimming lessons.
0: Yeah, that too. Kenny, thanks for keeping us somewhat informed.
1: That's what's happening.
4: Right now, traffic. And once again, as we take a look at our traffic conditions around the Mobile area, once again this morning, we are seeing some heavy traffic on Government Street as you head into the Bankhead Tunnel and onto the Causeway. So just be aware of that. In the meantime, we are looking pretty good on our area interstates, I-10, I-65, and I-165, all checking in problem free. We're also still in pretty good shape on Airport Boulevard, as well as Dolphin Street, Spring Hill Avenue, and Moffitt Road. So again, no major issues in those areas. I'm Stacy Knowles, Right Now Traffic.
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7: A better life with Dr. Sanjay Gupta.
8: Eating a healthy diet is not only good for you physically, it can also keep your brain sharp as you age. According to a new study out of China, people who most closely followed the MIND diet slowed aging in key structures inside their brains by more than 2 years. The MIND diet is a combination of the Mediterranean diet, which we talk a lot about, and the DASH diet, which stands for Dietary Approaches to Stop Hypertension. All three of these diets are similar, but the MIND diet puts more of an emphasis on berries, beans, leafy green vegetables, fish, poultry, whole grains, olive oil, and nuts. You're not going to eat foods with a lot of saturated fat. We're talking cheese, butter, red meat, or anything fried. You really don't have to eat like this 100% of the time. That's the key. Just do the best that you can. I'm Dr. Sanjay Gupta, helping you live a better life.
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0: 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This is the TJ Show, and something genius has happened. And it all has to do with a peanut butter cup. You know, we're very big fans of peanut butter cups.
1: I love peanut butter cups.
0: So I just think this is so genius and worth your time. This is not a commercial, by the way, but I do want you to post this at TJ Podcast on Instagram. You'll find it in our stories. Applause for Snickers. They have done it, and this is one of the most genius things I've seen. So listen to this. I think the backstory here really matters. Reese's has been in the news quite a bit, and there's actually been controversy. Like, the grandkid of the inventor has been upset and publicly speaking out against Reese's because they changed the ingredients, and then it's like, well, it's not the original, and what are you doing? And so going back and forth.
1: Not really using chocolate.
0: Yeah, clearly the most famous peanut butter cup. Everyone loves them. So then they go back to the recipe because all this Reese's peanut butter controversy. Mm-hmm. And you may be saying, I can't believe there's controversy. Well, there's controversy about everything. So, of course, Reese's is in that. Well, Snickers, while Reese's is down, getting kicked, they put out this genius commercial. It is absolutely genius. They have a focus group with Snickers peanut butter squares, which is, like, you know, also brilliant in itself. They didn't do a cup or a circle. They did a square.
1: Yeah.
0: But it's kind of the same thing, their version of it. And how is that going to get popular over the famous Reese's peanut butter cup? Well, they put out this commercial where they get a bunch of people in a room to taste test. It turns out it was all people named Reese.
1: Mm-hmm.
0: So all of these people named Reese are taking bites of this thing. They love the taste of it.
1: They love it. They're giving back feedback, as you do in a focus group.
0: And it's brilliantly done. You got to watch the whole thing. But by the end, they go, it's true that Reese's want you to try Snickers peanut butter square.
1: And all the Reese in the room are like,
2: That's right.
1: That's
2: accurate.
0: And I just think that is the most clever concept. They're trolling.
1: Yes.
0: And, you know, you can go, well, that's so sad. They're kicking them while they're down. Yeah, but they're competing. It's fun.
1: That's what brands tend to do. Yes. I mean, Pepsi's going after cola all the time. You know that. Pepsi stays going after Coca-Cola. Wendy's loves to, like, troll people on their, you know, Twitter account.
3: That's
1: so
3: hilarious.
1: Yeah, that's what brands do.
0: And somehow we all love it, and we always talk about it. I mean, who's talking about Wendy's more than us? We love when they do that on Twitter. And actually, so you bring up Pepsi. One of my favorite commercials of all time, I think it aired during a Super Bowl, it was the kid who couldn't reach the Pepsi button on the vending machine. So he gets a Coke can and uses that to step on top of it like it's a step stool just to give him enough height to get the Pepsi.
1: Get the Pepsi, yeah.
0: And even though he has the Coke, he drinks the Pepsi instead because it's better. So brilliant. We're going to share that at TJ Podcast on Instagram. Got to hand it to him. So clever. 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
4: I'm meteorologist John Nodar with the News 5 First Alert Storm Team. Mostly cloudy, breezy, and cooler today. A high near 80 with low humidity. Tonight, mid-60s with partly cloudy skies. Then mostly sunny with low 80s and low humidity Thursday. We'll add a few showers Friday and scattered showers and thunderstorms this weekend.
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9: If you're caring for an aging parent, you may feel quite often that you're alone in what you're doing. But you're not, not by a long shot. According to a new report by the Pew Research Center, 10% of U.S. adults are caring for a parent over age 65. Millions more are caring for a spouse or partner 65 or older. Beyond the sheer numbers, this report, perhaps unsurprisingly, found a major difference in caregiver well-being between men and women. One psychologist we spoke to suggested thinking 5 years in the future and imagining where you are right now. Will you be glad you took something on, or regretful that you didn't? You also need to cut yourself some slack, he said, especially women. Don't try to shoulder all of the burden by yourself. You might need to ask for help before you burn out. You'll be so glad you did. I'm Dr. Sanjay Gupta, helping you live a better life.
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0: 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It's the TJ Show. So wait a minute. Is Nikki in South Carolina on hold to make fun of me?
1: Knowing her, probably.
0: All right, maybe we'll pick up the call in a few moments. It's coming up on the TJ Show.

0: It's 97.5 WABD. This is the TJ Show. Okay, it came up earlier in the show. Yes, I do wear a scarf most of the year. I like staying warm. Nikki in South Carolina, what can I do for you?
1: I got to know more about this scarf. I'm well.
2: Ma'am.
1: But I need to know more about this scarf. Why are you wearing a scarf?
0: I tend to run a little cold, and I think it's because I've worked in radio studios most of my life. This is one of the warmer ones I've worked in, but I've always been cold, and they usually keep them frigid, and so I think something froze inside of my body that's still thawing out.
1: My husband is the same way. Do you sleep with socks on?
0: Yes.
2: Oh my God.
1: Gross!
2: What?
1: What?
2: And he still complains about how cold it is.
1: I literally sleep with underwear on, and I just cover my butt with the blanket so the boogans can't get it. But other than that, I'm totally exposed.
0: Wow. Well, must be awesome to be at the sleepover with you, Nikki.
1: I don't know. As I'm getting older, no. I used to get paid to take my clothes off. Now people pay me to put them back on.
2: Oh, Nikki.
0: Well, we're learning.
2: Sure, somebody who would pay.
1: We
2: made her feel awkward.
1: I know, right?
0: Well, it sounds like there's a story there, but all right, glad you're not doing it anymore.
2: We're moving on, okay.
0: Yes, yes.
1: No, it was a thing in college.
0: Oh,
1: extra
0: yeah.
1: Money.
2: Yeah, things happen in college.
0: Gotcha.
2: Yeah, she's just trying to put herself through college.
3: Yeah. Mm-hmm.
1: What happens in college stays in college.
2: Except for it didn't. You're telling us now.
0: It was in an era where they didn't have those phones, those pesky phones.
2: That's right.
1: Well, and the best part was when my dad's friends would walk in.
2: Okay.
1: Oh, yeah. Yeah, a little awkward.
2: See,
0: this is why I was trying to move the conversation forward.
1: They were not supposed to be there more than I was not supposed to be there, so.
2: So no one told anybody.
1: Right. We were all good.
2: Hopefully they tipped well.
3: And you're from Jersey, right, Nikki?
1: Yes, ma'am.
3: Yeah, I probably know that place.
0: Okay, guys.
1: It was one of the classiest, nasty places here.
0: Okay. Let's
2: classy
0: move along.
2: And nasty is how I want to be referred to from now on.
1: Okay, let's move on.
3: And you're upsetting TJ.
4: TJ's getting a little hot under the scarf right now.
2: Yeah. Take the scarf off, and, TJ.
1: Right?
2: Take it off.
0: And I think Nikki would say it herself. Go ahead, make the public service announcement. Not the move to make.
2: I want better for people, but if you got to pay bills, that's not my business.
0: All right. Well, I thought that public service announcement was coming, but it wasn't. All right.
1: Yeah, no, sorry.
0: Nikki, listen, I just want to be warm, and you do what you do, I do what I do, boo, okay?
2: TJ's face is red right now.
1: But a scarf I had a friend that wore turtlenecks all summer long because she was cold.
2: Oh, my goodness.
0: Okay. Listen, Nikki, always love hearing from you. You have an amazing day. Yes, I do.
1: Okay. All right, you guys have an amazing day, too.
2: All right, you take care.
0: Bye.
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12: Slowly but surely, AI is seeping its way into every corner of our lives. One area perhaps I didn't expect is diet advice. A new study out of Turkey found that chatbots are recommending to teen boys and girls that they restrict their daily calories to dangerously low levels and eat a balance of nutrients that are kind of out of whack. Remember, teenagers are growing, one pediatrician told us. If they aren't getting enough nutrition, it can really stunt their growth on a number of levels. And in extreme cases, it can lead to significant health consequences. Large language models, LLMs, they are designed to agree with you. So if you're looking to lose weight, they're going to push you pretty hard in that direction. They also sometimes don't know how to tell the difference between good information and bad information. And you know who does? Your doctor. I'm Dr. Sanjay Gupta, helping you live a better life.
13: 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He's got socks. Give him a gift that really rocks. Treat your dad to a $5,000 basement barbecue or backyard upgrade. Pop gets to pick. 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
15: Weather. I'm meteorologist John Nodar with the News 5 First Alert Storm Team. Mostly cloudy, breezy, and cooler today. A high near 80 with low humidity. Tonight, mid-60s with partly cloudy skies. Then mostly sunny with low 80s and low humidity Thursday. We'll add a few showers Friday and scattered showers and thunderstorms this weekend.

0: Thanks for being right here on 97.5 WABD. This is the TJA Show, and we started doing this a long time ago. It all started because my dog, Luna, she was left at home all alone. My wife, Jess, would turn the radio on. She thought, oh, yeah, she'll hear Dada's voice. That's me. It'll keep her company. Totally went the other way. Fell right asleep. She was so bored with our show, and we realized very quickly it was because we were only talking about human-related issues, and so we switched it up. We started featuring the biggest stories and animal headlines. We called it Luna's Animal Tales. Now she waits by the radio. Other pets love this segment. People even like this segment, which is great.
1: Yep.
0: Let's go right to a parakeet on the loose in Scotland. It's in a little suburb being blamed for causing thousands of dollars in damage because it's pecking away at the rubber parts of residents' cars. And this story is hilarious. I mean, it's terrible, but from an outside view.
1: Right. If it was happening to you, you'd be annoyed.
0: Yeah.
2: Not my car, so it's hilarious.
0: Neighbors said the bird has been pecking at window seals and windshield wipers, causing all this damage. A local resident said, I've never actually seen the bird myself. I've just seen the damage that it causes.
1: Oh, that's annoying.
0: Some local residents have even had to cover their cars with tarps when they're not in use. I mean, this is just one little bird. Sometimes it leaves. It can be away for a couple of weeks, said another resident. And we think, oh, great, we're not going to see it again. But then someone goes out the next day and they just hear a loud shout that says, he's back again!
1: The bird's like, surprise, surprise!
0: Wildlife experts put forward three main theories for why this is happening. One is they think they're defending their territory against their own reflection. Yeah, this is something we see all the time. Birds, they attack a window because they think they're seeing another bird, which is very embarrassing if they ever figure out
1: sometimes
0: what they're doing.
1: Sometimes they knock themselves out, or worse.
0: They crave certain fats or minerals in the rubber, or they're just simply exploring and playing out of boredom. So maybe they'll never know for sure. The bird is believed to be a pet that escaped or was abandoned. Hmm. Yeah, of course. Who wants that thing in their house?
1: Poor thing.
0: Very interesting stories. Another one, a duck was pacing with panic because her babies fell inside of a manhole. And people were trying to figure out what in the world is going on here. They realized there were 11 ducklings that fell down this. I mean, you'd think after the first one walks in, the second one would be like, whoa, whoa, whoa, what just happened? But they just kept following.
3: Ducks in a row.
0: Yep, exactly. There was only one baby who didn't leave her side. And one commenter said her siblings will never hear the end of it.
1: That's right. That baby must have been the oldest because we tend to be the wisest.
0: Yep, that duck knew how to listen. They eventually rescued all the little ducklings, so that's a happy ending there. And finally, a goat got caught in a utility trailer. His head went through these two, almost like a fence, and they couldn't figure out what was going on. They claimed that somehow the goat's horns grew while his head was in there. Turns out that was proven wrong. It's not true.
1: I was going to say,
0: but
1: what?
0: They eventually found a way to get him out. They hugged the goat, showed it a whole lot of affection. Isn't that sweet? The rescuers, caretakers hugging a goat.
1: That is sweet.
0: No injuries were reported. Firefighters are very excited. They rescued the goat. And there it is. Once again, Luna's Animal Tales on the TJ Show.
4: I'm meteorologist John Nodar with the News 5 First Alert Storm Team. Mostly cloudy, breezy, and cooler today. A high near 80 with low humidity. Tonight, mid-60s with partly cloudy skies. Then mostly sunny with low 80s and low humidity Thursday. We'll add a few showers Friday and scattered showers and thunderstorms this weekend.
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9: Recent survey conducted by Common Sense Media found one-third of teenagers prefer AI companions over humans for serious conversations. There's a term for that: social offloading. And experts we talked to warned that this habit could be stunting emotional growth, leaving an already isolated generation who came of age during the pandemic even less prepared for the messiness of human interaction. Sure, AI can help you polish whatever it is you're looking to say, but that's not very human, right? 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It's also what makes them so validating, help us to develop our confidence, our voice, our deep bonds with each other. 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They are keen to help. I'm Dr. Sanjay Gupta, helping you live a better life.
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It's the TJ Show, and if you're the person who sits down while your partner's doing all the dancing, maybe we've been wrong all along. It's coming up in the news a few moments away, some incredible health benefits about getting on the dance floor. Just go.

0: 97.5 WABD. This is the TJ Show, our news. It sounds different around here. Kenny reads through every story he can find, and then he brings us the most interesting ones. Kenny, what's happening on the planet today?
1: TJ, how much dancing are you doing?
0: 0%.
1: Oh, that's too bad, because I just found this article. There are some serious physical and mental health benefits to dancing, especially as you get older.
0: Okay, wait, I take that back. Sometimes I will pick up one of my kids and surprise them with a dance. And then I'll start, like, spinning them around real fast. I'll jostle them a little bit, because you got to do that kind of a thing. You got to play with your kids.
2: Yes.
0: And so that comes out in a dance sometimes. So I guess that counts.
2: So how many times a year would you say you dance?
0: 4.
2: You surprise them. Okay, so quarterly.
0: Yeah.
1: Well, dancing improves your balance and mobility by incorporating dynamic movements such as walking backward or standing on one foot. It's excellent, especially for reducing fall risks in older people. They say it enhances cognitive function too. Learning dance routines and moving to music actively engages the brain and helps boost memory. It boosts emotional well-being as well. It elevates your mood, reduces isolation by connecting people socially, and is universally described by participants as a fun, joyful activity.
0: Wow. All right. You know what? I also dance. My wife will be on the piano, and I'll just all of a sudden kick my leg out really fast and pretend to do whatever I can as a ballerina. She completely ignores me, but I'm trying to...
2: She probably thinks you're having a spasm. You just kick your legs out?
0: Well, no, and then I do, like, fast turns, and I have a slidey floor. You done with that?
1: Yes.
0: What else do you have?
1: Moving on. If you're going to be watching the NBA Finals, it's very likely you're going to hear the New York Knicks theme song, Go New York, Go New York, Go.
0: Yeah.
1: That song came out in 1993. Jesse Itzler, his stage name at the time was Jesse James, was 22 years old. He was hired to write a jingle for a fashion company, and his client happened to be the wife of the general manager for the Knicks at the time, and she asked him, hey, can you write a theme song for the New York Knicks? They paid him $4,000 to do it. It cost him $4,800 to make it with the producer, engineer, and studio time. And he said that he just took his opportunity. He didn't need the money at the time. He was young, getting started. Next thing you know, they're using this song at MSG, and all the visiting teams are like, why don't we have our own theme song? So he started a business writing theme songs for other pro sports teams. He sold it 2 years later for over $10 million.
0: Look at that. Okay. Seizing the opportunity.
2: And he was young when this opportunity came to him, and he was sleeping on people's couches.
1: Yeah.
2: Like, he was just, like, bouncing from couch to couch.
3: And the theme song is just Go New York. Go New York, Knicks, go.
0: It's genius.
1: There's verses. There's like hip-hop lyrics to the verses, too. But that's the chorus. He says, get your foot in the door, figure the rest out later.
0: Absolutely. I love that. Kenny, thank you for keeping us somewhat informed.
1: That's what's happening.
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12: A better life with Dr. Sanjay Gupta.
13: Eating a healthy diet is not only good for you physically, it can also keep your brain sharp as you age. According to a new study out of China, people who most closely followed the MIND diet slowed aging in key structures inside their brains by more than 2 years. The MIND diet is a combination of the Mediterranean diet, which we talk a lot about, and the DASH diet, which stands for Dietary Approaches to Stop Hypertension. All three of these diets are similar, but the MIND diet puts more of an emphasis on berries, beans, leafy green vegetables, fish, poultry, whole grains, olive oil, and nuts. You're not going to eat foods with a lot of saturated fat. We're talking cheese, butter, red meat, or anything fried. You really don't have to eat like this 100% of the time. That's the key. Just do the best that you can. I'm Dr. Sanjay Gupta, helping you live a better life.
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0: 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This is the TJ Show. We took a bunch of calls on this earlier. People are excited to share how they met their person, the person they love the most. And we've got another one here. It's Amy in Destin, Florida. Hey, Amy.
1: I'm here.
0: How did you meet your husband?
1: So I was traveling during COVID in 2021 to Destin, Florida. And I came from the St. Louis area. I met my husband at a liquor store where I was ordering pizza next door. And we went on a date that next day, and we got married 4 months later.
0: Whoa.
2: Okay. So he knew, you knew?
3: Yeah.
4: Love at first slice.
0: Hey, there you go. Now, how do you know that fast? Like, how are you so confident that you guys could both move forward? What was the deciding factor there?
1: We had a conversation. We made a good connection, and we took a chance on each other, and it's worked out great. And here we are, 4 years of marriage now, and one little baby.
2: Okay. Oh, that's sweet. And you stayed in Florida, it sounds like.
1: I moved to Florida. Yes, yeah. I did.
0: Amy, tell me, what is the most exciting part of your life right now?
1: Really, living close to the beach and me and my husband every day, taking care of our little baby. It's really a good life we have here. It's so comfortable. So nice.
0: That's cool.
2: That's awesome.
0: I love hearing that, Amy.
1: He's a really good guy. He's sweetheart.
0: I love that. I love that you say that about him. You know, I saw something really weird on the plane the other day. I was flying back from Orlando. And there was a couple sitting in front of us. The wife, she yawns. And the husband does that weird little thing where you take your hand and, like, you hit their throat.
2: Oh,
1: God. I do that.
0: And wait, you said what?
1: I do that.
0: Oh, come on. I was just going to make a point about how horrible that was and that I wanted to fight the guy. I was like, don't do that to your wife. Oh, all right. Well, do you want to stop doing that by any chance? Because I hate that. I don't like that. He doesn't like that, does he?
1: Probably not. I don't know.
2: Yeah, he probably does. He probably tolerates.
0: Well, Amy, I was going to make a point, but I'm not going to do that now. Amy, we appreciate you listening to our show. Thank you. I know you have a lot of choices out there.
1: You guys are funny.
0: Oh.
2: Oh, well, thank you.
0: Well, there you go.
2: Yeah, right. Hang on.
0: I like it. We'll take it.
2: Appreciate it.
0: It's fun. All right. Amy, you have a great day. Be safe out there in this wild world.
1: Thank you. Have a great day.
0: All right.
2: Take
0: bye.
2: Care. Bye.
1: Bye.
0: Yeah, I don't like that throat knocking thing. It's so annoying. This lady was just yawning on the plane, and then they all are like, arr. It's like, who finds that funny?
2: I'm sure they did it gently. It could be worse. The person could flick them in the throat when they're yawning.
0: No flicking, no nothing. I don't want any of that. But anyway, we had a whole lot going on today. So if you missed the show or you only caught a tiny portion of it, you could hear a lot more of what you missed. You could just search for the TJ Show wherever you listen to podcasts. And also at the end of the show, I'll just give out the phone number one more time. If there's something going on in your world, you want to share it, something happens today, maybe later today, you want to potentially hear your voice on the radio tomorrow, leave us a voicemail, 877-RADIO-TJ. That is our phone number. 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
5: weather. I'm meteorologist John Nodar with the News 5 First Alert Storm Team. Mostly cloudy, breezy, and cooler today. A high near 80 with low humidity. Tonight, mid-60s with partly cloudy skies. Then mostly sunny with low 80s and low humidity Thursday. We'll add a few showers Friday and scattered showers and thunderstorms this weekend.
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15: A better life with Dr. Sanjay Gupta.
16: Did you know that almost half the vegetables and more than three quarters of the fruit that we eat in this country come from just one state, California? Yeah, it's true. And according to a new report by the Environmental Working Group, a health advocacy organization, a lot of this produce is tainted with PFAS, which are sometimes referred to as forever chemicals. Why? Well, the EPA says pesticides keep America's food supply safe, abundant, and affordable. And of course, these chemicals are used in every state, not just California. Now, if you are worried, though, about how much you're consuming, the best thing to do is to buy organic produce, if and when you can. Organic or not, you should rinse all fruits and vegetables under running water. Don't use any soap. And as one epidemiologist told us, use a brush on sturdier items like carrots, potatoes, and cucumbers. I'm Dr. Sanjay Gupta, helping you live a better life.
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1: Hi, it's Gracie Abrams with my new song, Hit the Wall. 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
1: I think what's so exciting about touring music is the way that the songs evolve from the studio version to the live, the live versions. And playing my new music with the band always influences the sound. I think I'm so lucky to work with such a talented group of people in our band and crew who all have their own, you know, set of expertise and instincts as individual artists, and to see that come together is a thrill. We have so much fun in rehearsals trying all different versions of songs, and then right now as we gear up to take this album live, we've already been making lots of tweaks, which is a lot of fun. And I think, you know, I very much have the fans in mind when we're in rehearsals. I'm like, what will they feel extra hard? So it's all about crafting that experience.

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7: A Better Life with Dr. Sanjay Gupta.
8: Eating a healthy diet is not only good for you physically, it can also keep your brain sharp as you age. According to a new study out of China, people who most closely followed the MIND diet slowed aging in key structures inside their brains by more than 2 years. The MIND diet is a combination of the Mediterranean diet, which we talk a lot about, and the DASH diet, which stands for Dietary Approaches to Stop Hypertension. All three of these diets are similar, but the MIND diet puts more of an emphasis on berries, beans, leafy green vegetables, fish, poultry, whole grains, olive oil, and nuts. You're not going to eat foods with a lot of saturated fat. We're talking cheese, butter, red meat, or anything fried. You really don't have to eat like this 100% of the time. That's the key. Just do the best that you can. I'm Dr. Sanjay Gupta, helping you live a better life.
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0: I'm meteorologist John Nodar with the News 5 First Alert Storm Team. Mostly cloudy, breezy, and cooler today. A high near 80 with low humidity. Tonight, mid-60s with partly cloudy skies. Then mostly sunny with low 80s and low humidity Thursday. We'll add a few showers Friday and scattered showers and thunderstorms this weekend.
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We are the Gulf Coast number one hit music station. Happy Wednesday. We are halfway through the week. And here's some of my favorite music ever. Somber, Homewrecker. I think this is one of my favorite music videos ever.

0: We are the Gulf Coast number one hit music station. I'm Zoe. Happy Wednesday. It is a great day to have a great day, and that is including some good news. It's a BTS Blitz. We're flying winners all over the country to see BTS live in concert, and you could be one of them. 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Text right now to the number 95819 right now to enter for your chance to win. We'll take care of your flights, hotel, tickets. All you have to do is pick the city. New York, Dallas, Boston, Chicago, Baltimore, or Los Angeles. But once the city's claimed, it is gone. We've got three more winners up for grabs, and you could be one of them. Text this hour's national keyword of love, L-O-V-E, love, to the number 95819 right now to enter for your chance to win.
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2: Did you know that almost half the vegetables and more than three quarters of the fruit that we eat in this country come from just one state, California? Yeah, it's true. And according to a new report by the Environmental Working Group, a health advocacy organization, a lot of this produce is tainted with PFAS, which are sometimes referred to as forever chemicals. Why? Well, the EPA says pesticides keep America's food supply safe, abundant, and affordable. And of course, these chemicals are used in every state, not just California. Now, if you are worried, though, about how much you're consuming, the best thing to do is to buy organic produce, if and when you can. Organic or not, you should rinse all fruits and vegetables under running water. Don't use any soap. And as one epidemiologist told us, use a brush on sturdier items like carrots, potatoes, and cucumbers. I'm Dr. Sanjay Gupta, helping you live a better life.
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0: what's the biggest mistake you've ever made in a professional setting?
1: I was trying to take an air conditioning unit off the back of a truck with a forklift.
0: Uh-oh.
1: And the air conditioning unit fell about 7 feet to the ground. It was a $40,000 air conditioning
0: unit. It broke.
1: Thankfully, the guys in the shop were able to fix it. They saved my butt big time.
0: Oh, man. Anything, J-Bo?
2: Nothing. I guess I'm just perfect.
0: Wow. Yeah, all right. Well played.
2: I crossed my T's and dot my I's.
0: There it is.

this world were meant. Last night I went to the concert. I went to the Jelly Roll concert at the Wharf, and it got rained out. But before it started raining, it was still sunshining, and it was kind of late at night. And I was like, you know what? This is kind of like a midnight sun. But then the clouds rolled in, and it rained. So.

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Miss Taylor Swift has officially announced she's a part of Toy Story 5. Her brand new song comes out this Friday. I knew it. I knew you. How exciting.

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5: If you're caring for an aging parent, you may feel quite often that you're alone in what you're doing. But you're not, not by a long shot. According to a new report by the Pew Research Center, 10% of U.S. adults are caring for a parent over age 65. Millions more are caring for a spouse or partner 65 or older. Beyond the sheer numbers, this report, perhaps unsurprisingly, found a major difference in caregiver well-being between men and women. One psychologist we spoke to suggested thinking 5 years in the future and imagining where you are right now. Will you be glad you took something on or regretful that you didn't? You also need to cut yourself some slack, he said, especially women. Don't try to shoulder all of the burden by yourself. You might need to ask for help before you burn out. You'll be so glad you did. I'm Dr. Sanjay Gupta, helping you live a better life.
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0: I'm meteorologist John Nodar with the News 5 First Alert Storm Team. Mostly cloudy, breezy, and cooler today. A high near 80 with low humidity. Tonight, mid-60s with partly cloudy skies. Then mostly sunny with low 80s and low humidity Thursday. We'll add a few showers Friday and scattered showers and thunderstorms this weekend.
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0: I am kind of tired of all this rain, okay? I know we kind of went through a dry spell, and I was like, man, it hasn't rained in a while. I guess I should never have said that out loud, because ever since then, all we've gotten is rain left and right. Well, oh well. You know, I don't really mind the rain. I'm being a little bit dramatic about it, but last night, I really didn't want any rain to happen because I went to a Jelly Roll concert, okay? I was down at the wharf, ready for some Jelly Roll, and you know what it started doing? Sprinkling. And I was like, you know what? I can tough this out. It's going to be good. Then there was a lot of lightning. I stayed at the Jelly Roll concert till about 10 o'clock when torrential downpour absolutely struck. Luckily, as I was leaving, Jelly Roll was singing one of my favorite songs by him, which is I Am Not Okay. So I still had a great time, and I was okay. I just was soaking wet, and it was also hot, and people were leaving, and there was lightning, and it was just the easiest option for me to leave. Usually, I'm not a concert leaver, but Jelly Roll did put on a good show, and his opener, Cassius Culpepper, made a fan out of me. I really enjoyed his singing. It was really good, and I'm going to have to look up his music after that. We got more music headed your way. Stay right here. This is 97.5 WABD.
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7: Did you know that almost half the vegetables and more than three quarters of the fruit that we eat in this country come from just one state, California? Yeah, it's true. And according to a new report by the Environmental Working Group, a health advocacy organization, a lot of this produce is tainted with PFAS, which are sometimes referred to as forever chemicals. Why? Well, the EPA says pesticides keep America's food supply safe, abundant, and affordable. And of course, these chemicals are used in every state, not just California. Now, if you are worried, though, about how much you're consuming, the best thing to do is to buy organic produce, if and when you can. Organic or not, you should rinse all fruits and vegetables under running water. Don't use any soap. And as one epidemiologist told us, use a brush on sturdier items like carrots, potatoes, and cucumbers. I'm Dr. Sanjay Gupta, helping you live a better life.
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1: Just wanted to tell you guys you're great, man. I've been listening in for like 3 months now. I've been wanting to call you for like a month now, and I said, you know what? Today I'm feeling optimistic, and I'm about to call.
0: Yeah, you know, Frank, listen, it's so nice to meet you. 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You call us anytime, and thank you for turning your radio on today. 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

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This is my close personal friend. I feel like Somber is like a little brother to me, and maybe it's just because he's my little brother's age. His birthday's next month, which is something random I know about Somber. Here's Homewrecker.

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It's time to get out of your seat. I think we need a little dance break. That's what we do in the middle of the day. You gotta get your wiggles out, right? I just might. Bruno Mars.

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10: If you're caring for an aging parent, you may feel quite often that you're alone in what you're doing. But you're not. Not by a long shot. According to a new report by the Pew Research Center, 10% of U.S. adults are caring for a parent over age 65. Millions more are caring for a spouse or partner 65 or older. Beyond the sheer numbers, this report, perhaps unsurprisingly, found a major difference in caregiver well-being between men and women. One psychologist we spoke to suggested thinking 5 years in the future and imagining where you are right now. Will you be glad you took something on, or regretful that you didn't? You also need to cut yourself some slack, he said, especially women. Don't try to shoulder all of the burden by yourself. You might need to ask for help before you burn out. You'll be so glad you did. I'm Dr. Sanjay Gupta, helping you live a better life.
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I'm meteorologist John Nodar with the News 5 First Alert Storm Team. Mostly cloudy, breezy, and cooler today. A high near 80 with low humidity. Tonight, mid-60s with partly cloudy skies. Then mostly sunny with low 80s and low humidity Thursday. We'll add a few showers Friday and scattered showers and thunderstorms this weekend.

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We are the Gulf Coast number one hit music station. 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We're on Instagram, X, Facebook, TikTok. Username is all the same. It's at 97.5 WABD. Here's Ella Langley. Just when

0: here, the Gulf Coast number one hit music station. That's new music from my close personal friend, Noah Kahn, The Great Divide, which is also the name of his new album, which you should absolutely check out. It's incredible. Anyways, it is officially June, which is a variety of different awareness months. Of course, first and foremost, it is Pride Month, so celebrate accordingly. It is also Men's Mental Health Awareness Month. And on top of that, it's Tourette's Syndrome Awareness Month. I'm going to talk about Tourette's Syndrome Awareness Month because I'm somebody who has Tourette's. Fun fact about me, as I've gotten older, it has gotten less bad. It used to be worse more in my youth, and I like to talk about it, okay? Some celebrities you might not know have Tourette's. Billie Eilish, Louis Capaldi, Dan Aykroyd from Saturday Night Live, Howie Mandel, David Beckham, Tim Howard. I don't know who that is. U.S. Men's National Team goalie, and then Baylen Dupree, who actually has a TV show on TLC, I'm pretty sure, called Baylen Out Loud, and she just got married. So just bringing awareness to Tourette's. Some people have it, some people don't. Happy Awareness Month. We got more music headed your way. Stay right here. This is 97.5 WABD.
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8: A better life with Dr. Sanjay Gupta.
9: Eating a healthy diet is not only good for you physically, it can also keep your brain sharp as you age. According to a new study out of China, people who most closely followed the MIND diet slowed aging in key structures inside their brains by more than 2 years. The MIND diet is a combination of the Mediterranean diet, which we talk a lot about, and the DASH diet, which stands for Dietary Approaches to Stop Hypertension. All three of these diets are similar, but the MIND diet puts more of an emphasis on berries, beans, leafy green vegetables, fish, poultry, whole grains, olive oil, and nuts. You're not going to eat foods with a lot of saturated fat. We're talking cheese, butter, red meat, or anything fried. You really don't have to eat like this 100% of the time. That's the key. Just do the best that you can. I'm Dr. Sanjay Gupta, helping you live a better life.
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1: 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You got our TJ and the crew. Do not turn that dial. 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

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We are the Gulf Coast number one hit music station. Happy Wednesday. We are close to Father's Day. 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

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Have you heard the news? Taylor Swift has a new song coming out this week. It's for Toy Story 5. I'm not going to tell you the name of it because honestly, I forgot it. But maybe it's more like Tay Story instead of Toy Story.

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1: I think what's so exciting about touring music is the way that the songs evolve from the studio version to the live, the live versions. And playing my new music with the band always influences the sound. I think I'm so lucky to work with such a talented group of people in our band and crew who all have their own, set of expertise and instincts as individual artists, and to see that come together is a thrill. We have so much fun in rehearsals trying all different versions of songs, and then right now as we gear up to take this album live, we've already been making lots of tweaks, which is a lot of fun. And I think, I very much have the fans in mind when we're in rehearsals. I'm like, what will they feel extra hard? So it's all about crafting that experience.

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5: 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That's an essential mineral that is needed for more than 300 different processes in the body, according to one dietitian. And most people get enough of it simply from the foods they eat. Now, if you're not getting enough, there are a few different types of supplements you can try. 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

0: I'm meteorologist John Nodar with the News 5 First Alert Storm Team. Mostly cloudy, breezy, and cooler today. A high near 80 with low humidity. Tonight, mid-60s with partly cloudy skies. Then mostly sunny with low 80s and low humidity Thursday. We'll add a few showers Friday and scattered showers and thunderstorms this weekend.
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I don't know, whatever your heart desires.

0: 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That's new music from Ariana Grande. Hate That I Made You Love Me. That music video is incredible. It's starring Justin Long, and it's kind of this interesting story of maybe him executing his girlfriend and burying her underground, and then she haunts him. And the girlfriend is Ariana Grande, of course, and Ariana Grande haunts Justin Long's character the whole time until he drives himself mad and ends up in the grave himself. It's a very interesting concept. Love the song. Love the music video. I'm an Ariana Grande fan, so really it's going to be hard to get me not to love that. Anyways, it is about that time of the day where I head on my way, but I had a great time hanging out with you, and I'll do it again tomorrow. Be sure to tell everyone that you know that today you chose to listen to 97.5 WABD. We are the Gulf Coast number one hit music station. I'm Zoe. Enjoy your Wednesday.
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3: You ever wake up in the middle of the night or maybe first thing in the morning and notice drool on your pillow? Unless you're sleeping next to someone who hasn't already seen all your good, bad, and ugly, it's probably not that big a deal and not anything to worry about, unless it's something that just started happening recently. When people drool at night, it's often because of a stuffy nose, acid reflux, or being a mouth breather. People who sleep on their stomach or side are more likely to drool than someone who sleeps on their back. But in some cases, drooling at night can be a warning sign of something more serious, like dental issues, sleep apnea, or even early symptoms of Parkinson's disease. If you're at all concerned about this, the best place to start is with an ENT doctor, an ears, nose, and throat doctor. They can recommend a sleep study to possibly get some answers. I'm Dr. Sanjay Gupta, helping you live a better life.

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0: 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And here's the big headline for me. 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
0: 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There's only one. Come on, Alan.
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14: A Better Life with Dr. Sanjay Gupta.
15: Eating a healthy diet is not only good for you physically, it can also keep your brain sharp as you age. According to a new study out of China, people who most closely followed the MIND diet slowed aging in key structures inside their brains by more than 2 years. The MIND diet is a combination of the Mediterranean diet, which we talk a lot about, and the DASH diet, which stands for Dietary Approaches to Stop Hypertension. All three of these diets are similar, but the MIND diet puts more of an emphasis on berries, beans, leafy green vegetables, fish, poultry, whole grains, olive oil, and nuts. You're not going to eat foods with a lot of saturated fat. We're talking cheese, butter, red meat, or anything fried. You really don't have to eat like this 100% of the time. That's the key. Just do the best that you can. I'm Dr. Sanjay Gupta, helping you live a better life.
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0: I'm meteorologist John Nodar with the News 5 First Alert Storm Team. Mostly cloudy, breezy, and cooler today. A high near 80 with low humidity. Tonight, mid-60s with partly cloudy skies. Then mostly sunny with low 80s and low humidity Thursday. We'll add a few showers Friday and scattered showers and thunderstorms this weekend.
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12: If you're caring for an aging parent, you may feel quite often that you're alone in what you're doing. But you're not. Not by a long shot. According to a new report by the Pew Research Center, 10% of U.S. adults are caring for a parent over age 65. Millions more are caring for a spouse or partner 65 or older. Beyond the sheer numbers, this report, perhaps unsurprisingly, found a major difference in caregiver well-being between men and women. One psychologist we spoke to suggested thinking 5 years in the future and imagining where you are right now. Will you be glad you took something on, or regretful that you didn't? You also need to cut yourself some slack, he said, especially women. Don't try to shoulder all of the burden by yourself. You might need to ask for help before you burn out. You'll be so glad you did. I'm Dr. Sanjay Gupta, helping you live a better life.

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7: Recent survey conducted by Common Sense Media found one-third of teenagers prefer AI companions over humans for serious conversations. There's a term for that. Social offloading. And experts we talked to warned that this habit could be stunting emotional growth, leaving an already isolated generation who came of age during the pandemic even less prepared for the messiness of human interaction. Sure, AI can help you polish whatever it is you're looking to say, but that's not very human, right? It's the messiness that makes our interactions with each other so real. It's also what makes them so validating, help us to develop our confidence, our voice, our deep bonds with each other. Psychiatrists we talked to encouraged turning to family or friends when you're struggling to express yourself. They are keen to help. I'm Dr. Sanjay Gupta, helping you live a better life.
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1: That's where Never Give Up comes from. I wasn't Brock. I wasn't Roman. I wasn't Dwayne. I was last.
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1: 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I wasn't Roman. 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
6: If you're caring for an aging parent, you may feel quite often that you're alone in what you're doing. But you're not, not by a long shot. According to a new report by the Pew Research Center, 10% of U.S. adults are caring for a parent over age 65. Millions more are caring for a spouse or partner 65 or older. Beyond the sheer numbers, this report, perhaps unsurprisingly, found a major difference in caregiver well-being between men and women. One psychologist we spoke to suggested thinking 5 years in the future and imagining where you are right now. Will you be glad you took something on, or regretful that you didn't? You also need to cut yourself some slack, he said, especially women. Don't try to shoulder all of the burden by yourself. You might need to ask for help before you burn out. You'll be so glad you did. I'm Dr. Sanjay Gupta, helping you live a better life.
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I'm meteorologist John Nodar with the News 5 First Alert Storm Team. Mostly cloudy, breezy, and cooler today. A high near 80 with low humidity. Tonight, mid-60s with partly cloudy skies. Then mostly sunny with low 80s and low humidity Thursday. We'll add a few showers Friday and scattered showers and thunderstorms this weekend.

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1: I think what's so exciting about touring music is the way that the songs evolve from the studio version to the live, the live versions. And playing my new music with the band always influences the sound. I think I'm so lucky to work with such a talented group of people in our band and crew who all have their own, you know, set of expertise and instincts as individual artists, and to see that come together is a thrill. We have so much fun in rehearsals trying all different versions of songs, and then right now as we gear up to take this album live, we've already been making lots of tweaks, which is a lot of fun. And I think, you know, I very much have the fans in mind when we're in rehearsals. I'm like, what will they feel extra hard? So it's all about crafting that experience.

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at you right now, traffic. And as we take a look at our traffic conditions around the Mobile area, we are starting to see traffic really building up on I-10 eastbound as you make your way through the Wallace Tunnel. Looks like traffic backed up all the way to about Broad Street. Same thing with the Cochran Causeway heading toward the Bankhead Tunnel. Looks like we're looking at a lot of delays just north of the Bankhead Tunnel. We're also seeing heavy traffic on both the Bayway and the Causeway. However, I-65 looks to be in pretty good shape in both directions this afternoon, so no major issues there. I'm Stacy Knowles, right now traffic.

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9: If you're caring for an aging parent, you may feel quite often that you're alone in what you're doing. But you're not. Not by a long shot. According to a new report by the Pew Research Center, 10% of U.S. adults are caring for a parent over age 65. Millions more are caring for a spouse or partner 65 or older. Beyond the sheer numbers, this report, perhaps unsurprisingly, found a major difference in caregiver well-being between men and women. One psychologist we spoke to suggested thinking 5 years in the future and imagining where you are right now. Will you be glad you took something on? Or regretful that you didn't? You also need to cut yourself some slack, he said, especially women. Don't try to shoulder all of the burden by yourself. You might need to ask for help before you burn out. You'll be so glad you did. I'm Dr. Sanjay Gupta, helping you live a better life.
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0: I'm meteorologist John Nodar with the News 5 First Alert Storm Team. Mostly cloudy, breezy, and cooler today. A high near 80 with low humidity. Tonight, mid-60s with partly cloudy skies. Then mostly sunny with low 80s and low humidity Thursday. We'll add a few showers Friday and scattered showers and thunderstorms this weekend.
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3: Right now, traffic. And as we take a look at our traffic conditions around the Mobile area, we are starting to see traffic really building up on I-10 eastbound as you make your way through the Wallace Tunnel. Looks like traffic backed up all the way to about Broad Street. Same thing with the Cochran Causeway heading toward the Bankhead Tunnel. Looks like we're looking at a lot of delays just north of the Bankhead Tunnel. We're also seeing heavy traffic on both the Bayway and the Causeway. However, I-65 looks to be in pretty good shape in both directions this afternoon, so no major issues there. I'm Stacey Knowles, right now, traffic.
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0: right now traffic, and we have a lot of heavy traffic on I-10 eastbound this afternoon as you make your way into the Wallace Tunnel. Looks like traffic backed up almost all the way to Broad Street, so expect a lot of delays there. We're also looking at heavy traffic and delays as you make your way into the Bankhead Tunnel off of Government Street, and we're also looking at some significant traffic on both the Bayway and the Causeway heading to and from Baldwin County. I-65 looks pretty good this afternoon. We're also looking good on I-165, so we're not seeing any major issues there. I'm Stacy Knowles, right now traffic.
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12: You ever wake up in the middle of the night or maybe first thing in the morning and notice drool on your pillow? Unless you're sleeping next to someone who hasn't already seen all your good, bad, and ugly, it's probably not that big a deal and not anything to worry about unless it's something that just started happening recently. When people drool at night, it's often because of a stuffy nose, acid reflux, or being a mouth breather. People who sleep on their stomach or side are more likely to drool than someone who sleeps on their back. But in some cases, drooling at night can be a warning sign of something more serious, like dental issues, sleep apnea, or even early symptoms of Parkinson's disease. If you're at all concerned about this, the best place to start is with an ENT doctor, an ears, nose, and throat doctor. They can recommend a sleep study to possibly get some answers. I'm Dr. Sanjay Gupta, helping you live a better life.
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0: I'm Abigail Gillespie with the News 5 First Alert Storm Team. Here's everything looking much cooler in the lower 80s. A few clouds as you head out in the afternoon. Daytime highs will start to gradually warm as we head into next week, nearing 90 degrees by next Wednesday.
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16: Did you know that almost half the vegetables and more than three-quarters of the fruit that we eat in this country come from just one state, California? Yeah, it's true. And according to a new report by the Environmental Working Group, a health advocacy organization, a lot of this produce is tainted with PFAS, which are sometimes referred to as forever chemicals. Why? Well, the EPA says pesticides keep America's food supply safe, abundant, and affordable. And of course, these chemicals are used in every state, not just California. Now, if you are worried, though, about how much you're consuming, the best thing to do is to buy organic produce, if and when you can. Organic or not, you should rinse all fruits and vegetables under running water. Don't use any soap. And as one epidemiologist told us, use a brush on sturdier items like carrots, potatoes, and cucumbers. I'm Dr. Sanjay Gupta, helping you live a better life.

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She'll be all right. 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And in fact, tonight, she did confirm. 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
1: 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Boy, mad, boy, mad, boy, mad at you. I had to get back at you.

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6: Eating a healthy diet is not only good for you physically, it can also keep your brain sharp as you age. According to a new study out of China, people who most closely followed the MIND diet slowed aging in key structures inside their brains by more than 2 years. The MIND diet is a combination of the Mediterranean diet, which we talk a lot about, and the DASH diet, which stands for Dietary Approaches to Stop Hypertension. All three of these diets are similar, but the MIND diet puts more of an emphasis on berries, beans, leafy green vegetables, fish, poultry, whole grains, olive oil, and nuts. You're not going to eat foods with a lot of saturated fat. We're talking cheese, butter, red meat, or anything fried. You really don't have to eat like this 100% of the time. That's the key. Just do the best that you can. I'm Dr. Sanjay Gupta, helping you live a better life.
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And this town's lost its faith. Our colors will fade eventually. 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Oh my, my, oh my, my love. I take one look at you, you're taking me out.

0: want it.
1: It's Nightly with Jade and Tyler, halfway through the week, halfway to the weekend. It's hump day, and it's all downhill from here.
2: Speaking of, when you say that, do you mean that as a good thing or a bad thing?
1: Well, I guess when you ask me, yeah, that could sound a little dark, but to me, it's like, it's easy going from this point. That's usually how I look at it. What about you?
2: See, I see the opposite. When it's all downhill, it means things are going in the crapper, like things ain't great.
1: Well, hopefully that's not the case tonight. Hopefully that's not the case for the rest of the week.
2: I will say, though, Jade, people cited with me, 2,000 people weighed in, and at the end of it, 87% said they think things are getting worse. So you are the small amount of 13% that you think things are getting easier.
1: Uh-oh. Maybe I need to switch up my lingo tonight.
2: But good for you for being positive.